We continue to make our way through the New Testament, especially looking for places where the word gospel occurs. And today we come to

Welcome to Anchor Point, where we believe that the next 30 minutes could change your life forever. So join us to consider the greatest message ever heard, the good news of the gospel, as well as sound scriptural teaching for believers, all based on the Word of God, the anchor for our souls.

0: One of the most well-known verses in the Bible, and you may know it, is the Gospel of John, chapter 3 and verse 16, which says, "For God so loved the world that he gave his only begotten Son, that whoever believes in him should not perish, but have everlasting life." A beautiful verse. The gospel in a nutshell, which means the gospel in its entirety, is contained within this verse. Well, today's message is based on the verse which follows John chapter 3 and verse 16, John chapter 3 and verse 17, and here's how it reads. "For God sent not his Son into the world to condemn the world, but that the world through him might be saved." An equally beautiful verse, don't you think? But does this verse mean that we are not condemned? After all, it says that Christ didn't come to condemn us. That is the emphasis of our message today with Speaker Dan Schutt. Mr. Schutt explains how the world is already lying under total condemnation by God because of our sin. And that includes you and me, my friend. So the news at this point doesn't look too good, does it? We've all sinned, both willfully and ignorantly, against a holy God, and God holds us accountable for our sin. Do you agree with this? If so, there's a Savior waiting for you. It says so in the verse. Let's listen as Mr. Schutt explains.
1: John's Gospel, chapter 3, and I'm going to read verse 17. "For God sent not his Son into the world to condemn the world, but that the world through him might be saved." Let me just read that again. "For God sent not his Son into the world to condemn the world, but God sent his Son into the world that the world through him might be saved." Well, John 3 and 17 is not one of the better known verses of John's Gospel chapter 3, even for those who know it. But I want to preach the gospel from it a little bit tonight, because I really love the truth of this verse. Listen to it again. John 3 and 17, "For God sent not his Son into the world to condemn the world, but that the world through him might be saved." I just have three simple things I want to talk about in this verse for the next 20 minutes or so. I want to tell you about a world that is condemned. You say to me, "Mr. Schutt, you have something wrong with your bifocals. This verse says God sent not his Son into the world to condemn the world." I know. My job is to explain to you that this verse is talking about a world that is condemned. I want to tell you, secondly, about a world that has been visited. And I tell you, I am excited to preach about this because I have come tonight to tell you about a world that has been visited by the Son of God. And last of all, I think you know where I'm headed with this. I want to tell you about a world that can be saved. I'm glad I learned its truth in my own heart 50 years ago this year. Amazing thing. Don't even feel that old. But I discovered that not only can this world be saved, but individuals, just a little boy, like me, nobody special, just growing up on a little dairy farm where we milked Holstein cows. And I discovered that a little boy could be saved and know it through the Lord Jesus. Now, I said that I wanted to talk, first of all, about a world that is condemned, and yet our text seems to state the opposite. "For God sent not his Son into the world to condemn the world." How can we sort of reconcile what the Bible evidently says and what the preacher wants to preach? We begin by asking ourselves the question, why did God not send his Son into the world to condemn the world? I think I can explain that. We live in a world where people are trying to evade spiritual realities. They call sin by other names. People call God by other names because they want to remake him into their image, a God that they can negotiate with, a God that they can manipulate, a God that is somehow comfortable to them. I want to tell you something. Calling sin by another name does not change sin in all its heinous darkness and wickedness before God. I'm trying to change God into some great grandfatherly figure with his pocket full of candies, trying to make his children or his grandchildren happy, does not change the fact that the God of heaven is a holy God, a God who will in the end bring every sin into judgment. Why did God not send his son into the world? It's very interesting. I love the way the Bible explains itself. Did you notice what the next verse says? I'll read it for you. He that believeth on him is not condemned, but he that believeth not is condemned already. See, I didn't make up the first point. I just read a little further in the chapter. God did not send his son into the world to condemn the world for this simple fact. This is a world that is condemned by its own sin. It's not simply a world that is condemned by its sin. It's the individuals in this world. And God sees your sin tonight. God sees you and knows you through and through. And you and I tonight, if our sins have never been forgiven, are facing the condemnation and the wrath of a holy God. You know, there's another reason why God did not send his son into the world to condemn the world. I want to mention this very quickly. And that is just this. God is not content just to send his son into the world one time. God actually is going to send his son into the world two times. Did you know that? I'm going to talk in a minute about the Christmas story and the first coming of the Lord Jesus into the world. But I just want to leave you just with a little thought. God sent his son into the world the first time to be the Savior, that ultimately would die on a cross so that those who would look to him and receive him and believe him would have everlasting life. I'm so glad tonight that God sent his son to be the Savior. But I'm going to tell you something. God's going to send his son back to this world again. I'm going to read the words of Acts chapter 17. God has appointed a day in the which he will judge the world in righteousness by that man whom he hath ordained. You know who that is? It's exactly the same man who came to be the Savior. And someday he's coming back to be the judge. So I hope God will just help us solemnly and quietly in this part of the meeting to recognize that you and I are part of a condemned world. And we're not talking about the problems of pollution and the problems of global warming and all these sorts of things in the physical world around us. We're talking about men and women like ourselves who have disobeyed God, who have lived at a distance from him, who have gone our own way. And the Bible says that places us in a position that we are condemned before him. I hope tonight that you will think seriously about your sin. You know, sin is the great, is a joke today, really. The devil's very successful. He modifies the language even to make sin seem trivial, to make sin just feel like entertainment, to make sin sound fun. The importance of the Word of God, of anchoring our thoughts, not in the popular culture, but in the living realities of this book. God has a problem with your sin, even if you don't. And the reality is you do have a problem with your sin, because you and I have both committed it. And those sins are accumulating against our soul in the record book of heaven. And God will bring every sin into judgment. There is a day when the books are going to be opened, and every person is going to be judged out of those books for the things that they have done. This is a world that is condemned. I want to tell you, secondly, about the wonderful news that this text contains. For God sent not his son into the world to condemn the world, and I just sort of repeat the first part of the sentence. It's implied in the verse. But God did send, I think that's a nice way to say it, God did send his son into the world that the world through him might be saved. You know, I love Christmas. I do have to confess that I like the lights and I like turkey dinners, okay? And you look at me, you can tell I've had one or two of them in my lifetime. I like Christmas carols. I love being with my family. And I don't mind a gift or two if it's not too extravagant. But can I tell you, and I'm saying this in a light way, but I'm absolutely serious in what I'm going to say next. You know the real reason that I love Christmas? is just simply this, that in the Western world, it is the one day in the year when the world doesn't take his name in vain. They actually think, whether they understand it or not, that a Savior has come. I treasure that. The devil, you know, over in the States, they're saying now that Halloween is going to pass Christmas in terms of money that's spent and things. I don't have any doubt about that. I don't think the devil wants people thinking about a Savior who has come into the world. But somehow in God's providence and in his grace, every December 25th, at least some people, they think about the fact that a Savior has come. You know, of all the things that I know in the Bible, this is one that makes goosebumps stand up on the back of my hand, that God would send his Son into this world. Tonight at the table, we were talking, or before dinner, we were talking about telescopes. We were talking about looking at the planets and other things. And I was thinking about, you know, looking around the solar system. You know, there's a lot of inhospitable places. Some of the planets, even in our own solar system, the surface is boiling gas at 800 degrees. Nobody in their right mind wants to go there, right? I mean, just utterly, utterly foreign to a place that you and I mean, you might want to go to the Grand Canyon. You might even want to go to the moon, but nobody wants to stand on the surface of Saturn. Nobody. Do you ever wonder what God thought when he looked out into the universe and he looked at this world? Well, you say, well, I kind of like this world. This is where I'm from. This is my home. This is, you know, I like the features of this place. It suits me perfectly. Did you ever think about God's view of where he was going to send his Son? That staggers me. It was a world in outright rebellion against him. It was a place that reflected none of the glory that he had initially built into it. It was a world that had been corrupted and defiled by sin. It was a world that lived in moral and spiritual darkness. And to me, this is just a good definition of the grace of God, that the Father sent the Son to be the Savior of the world.
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1: I don't mean to be funny, but every single person in this room ought to get down on their bony knees tonight. I don't care whether you're a Christian or not. And thank God that this is a world that has been visited by the Lord Jesus. A number of years ago, I used to work in the Renaissance Center in Detroit. I don't know if you know it, but if you stand in Windsor, look across the river, there's a big series of towers, big round towers. I remember one night, I was just on my way home. I was late, packed up my things in my briefcase and closed up my office and was headed for my car. The problem with buildings that are round is that there are no straight hallways. Everything's a curve. I was kind of going to my car and thinking about supper and seeing my wife. Suddenly, I saw a wall of people coming toward me. In fact, they weren't just people. They were men, and they were big men. They had a certain look about them. It was sort of like they weren't going to go over you. They were going to go through you, if you understand the point. I just sort of made myself one with the paint. Now, I don't know if I went down a wrong hallway where I wasn't supposed to be, or whether there was some lapse in their planning. I think maybe the curved hallways threw them off, too. I was just about this far away. I was looking at the king and the queen of Sweden, face to face with the king. I didn't know whether I was supposed to curtsy or what I was supposed to do, you know. But here I am. It's the king and the queen and me. Awesome. Yeah, I couldn't wait to get on my cell phone. Bunny, you're never going to believe it. The king and queen are here. We've been visited. You know, it's great stuff. We don't have kings and queens over there. We threw them in the harbor along with the tea, you know. But the king and queen, they're here. I know that's humorous, but I wish tonight that we could get some of the wonder of what it was for God to send.

I want to tell you something. What this world needs more than anything else is a savior, and God sent exactly what we needed. How wonderful, how gracious, how loving that God would ever send his son. Have you ever thanked God for sending his son? Have you ever said to God, you know, this is a favorite prayer of Christians. I'll let you in on what Christians pray. Comes from the Bible. Thanks be unto God for his indescribable gift. What was that? New car? New house? No. He gave us his son. And I tell you, the story of Christmas is just the beginning of the story. It's the story of the Savior who came. And while Bethlehem was the portal and the entry point into manhood and into this world, the grand climax of the story takes place on a cross at the city of Jerusalem. He gave his son to be the sacrifice, his son to be the savior that would give himself for us at Calvary. I'm so glad the Lord Jesus ever came. And I'm so glad that the Lord Jesus ever went to the cross. No other work could ever satisfy God in the matter of a condemned world. But God has found his satisfaction in the death of his own son. I tell you tonight, I just love that story, and I love that Savior. I know men don't talk about loving people very much. Well, I'm going to tell you tonight, I'm all man, and I love the Lord Jesus Christ because he gave himself for me. And all the load of my sin, and all the weight of my condemnation, and all of the justice of God that comes from the throne of heaven, fully laid on another, laid on him. And I'll quote the little hymn again. I quote it so much sometimes I think I ought to lay off, but I just like it. Because the sinless Savior died, my sinful soul is counted free, and God the just is satisfied to look on him and pardon me. Wonderful thing, isn't it? That into a world that is condemned, there's a world also that has been visited. God has sent his son to be the Savior. I've just got about 4 minutes, and I want to finish with my last point. A world that is condemned, a world that has been visited. Let me tell you about a world that can be saved. That's what our text is really all about. God sent not his son into the world to condemn the world, but God sent his son into the world that the world through him might be saved. Let me ask you a question tonight. Are you saved? I cannot tolerate preaching that just bounces off the back wall. Preaching needs to get right down to the level of the people who are listening to God's word, because that's what it's all about. So let's just ask and answer in our own hearts the really crucial issue of this meeting. Are you saved? Has there ever been a moment when the condemnation has been lifted and the Savior who came and died on Calvary has become your very own? I look back with great joy to the night that God saved me. I had nothing to offer him, absolutely nothing. I was bankrupt. I was in debt, spiritually speaking. And I'm going to tell you, God brought me to a place where I discovered that I was absolutely helpless. And in that glorious moment, I tell you, I don't know how God works. I just know this. I discovered that a little sinner named Ann Schutt had a Savior who was the Lord Jesus. And he died for me. I don't have anything else. That's all I've got. But guess what? That's all I need. It's a wonderful thing to be saved tonight. You know, a few years ago, there were some men who checked into a little motel. They were going to do a drug deal. One man brought the drugs and the other man brought some money. And they sat down on the edge of the bed and they needed to weigh out the drugs or something, and they needed to count out the money. They needed something to do it with, and they looked around. And there was this little thing on the wall in a frame. They didn't know what it was. They just knew it was flat and had glass on it. So they took it off the wall and they stuck it on their lap. And the one fellow got out the drugs and the other fellow got out the money. And just then the door came crashing down and the police came in and arrested both of them, grabbed the money and grabbed the drugs, and away they went off to jail. Oh. And a few months later, the trial came and the men were convicted and the drugs were probably burned up. I don't know. Maybe the money was converted to donuts. I'm not sure, but I'm in trouble, but I'll deal with that later. But, you know, there was one thing left from the trial.

0: think it was? Well, there's a little text that said, "For God so loved the world that he gave his only begotten son." And one day when one of the arresting officers was going out of the station, the man who held the evidence officer, he said to him, he said, "Hey," he said, "you did that drug bust." He said, this is left over. He says, "Would you like to have it?" And a man looked at it. And he said, no. He said, I don't think I would. And he turned to go away when suddenly he stopped. And he said, "You know, my wife likes roses." He tucked it under his arm. He took it home to his wife. His wife liked the look of it. She hung it in the dining room. And every day as she went by with a load of laundry, she went by with the vacuum cleaner, there it was. "For God so loved the world that he gave his only begotten son, that whosoever believeth in him should not perish, but have everlasting life." Y'all know the end of the story before I get there, don't you? One day she just looked at the text, but she looked beyond the text. She looked to the Savior that little text tells about, and that lady standing in her dining room was saved. Saved through the man who did not come to condemn the world, but that the world through him might be saved. You don't have to be part of a drug bust tonight. You can just be a person who honestly acknowledges your guilt before God and receives the Savior. He wants to receive you tonight. His arms are open. He says, "Come unto me, and I will give you rest." May God grant that this little text might mean as much to you as it means to me. For God sent not his Son into the world to condemn the world, but that the world, God grant that you might be one of the people who do this, that the world, through him, might be saved.
1: Yes, the Lord Jesus was sent into the world not to condemn the world. It was condemned already, but he came to save. My friend, what an awful condition we would be in if that were not the case. Condemned already. That's where everyone stands before God. No one is born saved. No one is born a Christian. We are lost and spiritually dead to God. Have you accepted God's great gift of his Son, the Lord Jesus Christ, and thank him today for sending you a Savior to save you from a condemned world? If this or any of our Bible messages here at Anchor Point has made you aware of God's interest in you, or if you'd like some literature or a visit that would help you understand these important truths, why don't you drop us a line at anchorpointradio@gmail.com. 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My name is Glenn Todd. Thank you once again for listening. And we invite you to join us again next week at the same time for Anchor Point, where we believe that Christ alone is the anchor for the soul.

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1: Get the news you need when you need it by downloading the Pembina Valley online app. I'm Parker Schmidt. Here's what's making local news this hour. A Hallmark holiday movie is turning parts of Morden into a Christmas set this week. Filming is taking place from July 13th to 17th, with temporary road closures expected on sections of Stephen Street and 8th Street. Mayor Nancy Penner says the community has embraced the opportunity to host another film production.
2: It's fun to be on somebody's radar that Morden is a good place to come to. We must have pleased them when they last were in town, so it's nice that they've come back.
1: 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The Winkler Library is asking the community to help give its outdoor reading garden a facelift. A new online 50-50 raffle is raising money for new plants, outdoor furniture, garden tools, and other improvements to the space. The goal is to raise $5,000, with half going to the winner and half staying with the library.
3: So that's honestly the most thing we hear the most often, is that it's a small, nice place to just kind of hang out with a book and read.
4: Yeah.
3: Or just enjoy nature, enjoy the butterflies and the hummingbirds and things we get back there, since it is a little bit quieter.
1: 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Atolinus Gallery in the Park is inviting the community to enjoy an evening of live music under the summer sky on Thursday evening. Curator Renee Friesen says events like this give people a chance to experience the gallery in a different way.
5: Well, it's a great way to see the gallery in a different space, especially if you haven't had a chance to get to the gallery yet this year. It's a great way to get there.
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1: 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Tonight, clear with a low of 25. Monday, mix of sun and cloud with a 30% chance of showers in the afternoon with risk of a thunderstorm and a high of 35. Monday night, partly cloudy, 30% chance of showers early in the evening with risk of a thunderstorm and a low of 18. Tuesday, sunny with a high of 30. Wednesday, cloudy, a high of 28. Thursday, rain with a high of 29. And Friday, a mix of sun and cloud with a high of 31. Stay weather ready with Petro-Canada Winkler on the Pembina Valley online app.
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Albert H. Salter will be back again tomorrow morning to bring us another Quiet Time devotional at 5:15. Good morning, I'm Zach Drieger. Welcome back from the weekend. It is Monday, July 13th. I am filling in for Chris Sumner again this week. He is spending some time at the camper utilizing his seasonal site, so I will be hanging out right here with you on the morning show that's coming up at 6 o'clock. For now, let's see what the start of the week has in the weather department. Environment Canada has issued an orange warning for heat, which is in effect right across the southern half of the province today. It's mainly sunny conditions, wind south 30, upwards of 50, high of 35, humidex of 46, and a UV index 9 or very high today. Tonight, partly cloudy, risk of a thunderstorm early this evening, wind north 20 and an overnight low 18 degrees. Tomorrow, mainly sunny again. Wind becoming northwest 20, high of 29, humidex of 32 for Tuesday. Wednesday, cloudy, a high of 27. Thursday, periods of rain and a high of 28. Current conditions for the area: Gretna and Altona, 20 degrees. Morden and Winkler, already 26. Carmen and Winnipeg, 25. Pilot Mound is sitting at 22. Full 5-day forecast, all watches and warnings you need, available anytime through the CDK Electric weather page through your Pembina Valley online app. Gonna be a scorcher today. Definitely stay sun smart out there. Stay well hydrated. Find shade. If you are heading outside, sunscreen up to the best of your abilities. That UV index of 9 is no joke. And we will continue to keep you updated as the forecast unfolds throughout the day. My name is Zach Drieger, and we're going to get back to the music now before we start the countdown to the morning show. The Giesbrecht family is on deck with Love Found Me.

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1: Environment Canada has issued an orange warning for heat, which is in effect right across the southern half of the province today. It's mainly sunny conditions, wind south 30, upwards of 50, high of 35, humidex of 46, and a UV index 9 or very high today. Tonight, partly cloudy, risk of a thunderstorm early this evening, wind north 20 and an overnight low 18 degrees. Tomorrow, mainly sunny again. Wind becoming northwest 20, high of 29, humidex of 32 for Tuesday. Wednesday, cloudy, a high of 27. Thursday, periods of rain and a high of 28. Current conditions for the area: Gretna and Altona, 20 degrees. Morden and Winkler, already 26. Carmen and Winnipeg, 25. Pilot Mound is sitting at 22. Full 5-day forecast, all watches and warnings you need, available anytime through the CDK Electric weather page through your Pembina Valley online app. All right, T-minus 10 minutes to the start of the first morning show of the week. My name is Zach Drieger. It is great to be filling in for Chris Sumner yet again as he takes some time to utilize his seasonal campsite. You got to do that while you can with these beautiful conditions. And I really hope his AC is working, because it is going to be a scorcher of a week at the campground and right across the southern half of the province. We'll continue to keep you updated on those forecast details as they unfold today. As far as the morning show goes, we are going to kick off all that fun at 6 o'clock, and we got a few more songs to carry us to that time. Lady A is up next with Golden.

0: Sha-la-la-la from the Ennis sisters, getting us into our Monday morning together. My name is Zach Jaeger. Great to be back in studio after a weekend away, and great to be filling in for morning show host Chris Sumner for another summer week. Looking forward to spending every morning show here with you through Friday. Today, we are going to look ahead to tonight's encore presentation of Made in Manitoba, featuring music producer Dale Penner. Bit of a unique program this time around. So excited to feature some of the songs that he has worked on. We featured him Saturday at 5:05. The encore coming up tonight, so we'll get you ready for that. We'll also look back at the Lawn and Garden Journal with Carla Hersena. Some awesome calls came in Saturday morning. We'll review some of the fun gardening conversation that was had there as well. News team going to keep us up to speed on the latest local headlines and the very hot forecast details for today. Orange warning already in effect right across the southern half of the province due to the heat that's issued by Environment Canada. So we will keep you updated as that forecast unfolds throughout the day. And we got some wonderful music between now and 9:30 as well, courtesy of music director Eva Hyde, who we will also hear from a few times this morning and on the radio edition of Did You Know? All that coming up over the next couple of hours. Thank you for joining me right off the top. Let's get to it. It's 6 o'clock.
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2: Good morning. A heat warning remains in effect for southern Manitoba, working our way up to a high of 35 degrees today. I'm Alexander Peters, and construction is officially underway on Habitat for Humanity's newest home in Morden. After several delays, crews broke ground Monday on what will become the seventh Habitat home built throughout the Winkler-Morden chapter. Volunteers have already fenced off the site, with the floor expected to go in during the week of July 20th. Christina Falk, Habitat for Humanity Manitoba's manager of chapter support, says,
3: "We had some delays this time around, which, I mean, it happens in builds. It's just frustrating when it does. But once it's finally going, you feel good. So, yeah, dug the hole. We had a group of volunteers come out Monday evening and put the fence up around. So, yeah, things will be happening."
2: Habitat says volunteers of any skill level are welcome throughout the build, with training provided on site. Anyone interested can contact Habitat for Humanity Manitoba to be added to the volunteer list. And the number of fatal crashes this year on Manitoba roadways is ahead of the five-year average. RCMP Sergeant Mark Hume says there have been 41 people killed in a collision this year in Manitoba, when the average for the state is 31.
4: 10 or 11 of those collisions have been with motorcycles or off-road vehicles. 12 of those deaths were people that were not buckled up, and another 2 were people that did not have a helmet on an ATV or a motorcycle. So those are pretty high numbers.
2: Sergeant Hume says they tend to see more fatal crashes in summer when more people are out driving, but also in winter during storms. RCMP urged motorists to slow down and drive to the conditions, put their phone away while driving, and never drive impaired by alcohol or drugs. Morden History and Archive received a substantial boost to their ability to preserve the city's history, provided by Morden Elks Lodge. The Elks, in conjunction with the Morden Area Foundation, put forward a little over $5,000 in funding for specialized equipment. Morden Elk Henry Penner described getting involved.
5: This is a different one that came to us through the Morden Area Foundation, that they wanted to have this, like the archives people, being able to have some equipment that they could use to start archiving, and they wanted to do that rather quickly. So it's a little over $5,000, of which I was able to get $2,500 from the Manitoba Elks Foundation, which was really helpful, and then the lodge paid the rest of it. So
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2: A heat warning remains in effect for southern Manitoba. Looking at a sunny day today, windy, working away up to a high of 35 degrees, humidex 46, UV index of 9. Tonight, partly cloudy, risk of a thunderstorm, windy, low of 18. Tuesday, mainly sunny, high of 29. Wednesday, cloudy, high of 27. Currently in Altona, it is 20 degrees, 22 in Pilot Mound. In Carmen, it is 25 degrees. And in Morden-Winkler, it is 26 degrees. Winds are coming in from the south and southeast at 11 kilometers per hour with a relative humidity of 91%. See what's coming your way and check the live radar and your 7-day CDK electric forecast on the Pembina Valley online app.
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0: Before This World, James Taylor on a Monday morning. It is July 13th. My name is Zach Drieger. Welcome back from the weekend. Great to be back in studio. And my weekend was a pretty relaxed one, I would say. Friday, my wife, my sister-in-law, and my nephews were off to the city for most of the day. So I was hanging out at home, got a nice workout in. She got home around 7:30, I would say, made dinner, and we mostly spent the rest of the day on the couch, which was just fine with me. Haven't been outside for most of the afternoon. Got a nice little lawnmow in as well on Friday, so it was a nice little outdoor day. And then Saturday, a scorcher of a day. My wife was back to the city with a bunch of my cousins. They had a bit of a girl's day, went to a bunch of different food places, did some shopping, and just enjoyed a day together in the city. And again, I was hanging out at home, got an absolutely blistering workout in out in the sun and in the shed. Went over to my cousins to watch the Norway England game in the World Cup on Saturday. So hung out with him and his kids and enjoyed that little afternoon there. Made it home in time for my wife to get home and us to spend another evening together, which was also pretty nice. And then Sunday, yesterday, started the day with a beautiful church service. Came home, had some chocolate chip pancakes before heading over to one of our favorite spots, the pond. We got some friends with a really nice pond that's all treated and has a bubbler in there, and we installed a new diving board, helped them do that, and then just enjoyed an afternoon swimming in the sun. And that was kind of that, my weekend in a nutshell. Whatever you got up to, hope you thoroughly enjoyed it, and thank you for joining me back here bright and early on a Monday morning.
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0: 7 Bridges Road. That was the Eagles there. Good Monday morning to you. We're back to the work week, although with the summer vacation merry-go-round that's been in full swing, this morning might just feel like an extension of the weekend for some of you. It certainly does for Chris Sumner. He is off enjoying some time at his seasonal campsite, and honestly, he couldn't have picked a much better week. If you're camping over the next couple of days, you're in for lots of sunshine and some serious heat. It's going to be perfect weather if you've got a beach nearby. I'm Eva Hyde, in with Zach Drieger this morning. And speaking of the heat, there were plenty of reports online yesterday about highways that were buckling in the hot weather. When the concrete sits in this prolonged heat, it expands, and if there's nowhere for it to go, it can suddenly heave and create some pretty rough spots. So if you are heading out this morning, especially on the highways, just keep an eye out. Slow down if you see some crews working or notice any uneven pavement. Well, hopefully you have a smooth and safe start to your Monday. We're going to have another look at the weather forecast for you next.
1: 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The current weather at the current time. Get access to your local five-day forecast at PeminaValleyOnline.com.
2: Environment Canada has issued an orange warning for heat, which is in effect right across the southern half of the province today. It's mainly sunny conditions, wind south 30, upwards of 50, high of 35, humidex of 46, and a UV index 9 or very high today. Tonight, partly cloudy, risk of a thunderstorm early this evening, wind north 20 and an overnight low 18 degrees. Tomorrow, mainly sunny again. Wind becoming northwest 20, high of 29, humidex of 32 for Tuesday. Wednesday, cloudy, a high of 27. Thursday, periods of rain and a high

Jason Mraz and Colby Calais with the song Lucky on this Monday morning, July 13th. I'm Zach Drieger. And on Saturday afternoon, 5:05 p.m., we were showcasing the story and career of music producer Dale

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0: Cinderella, Stephen Curtis Chapman on a Monday morning. It's July 13th. I'm Zach Drieger, and with the orange warning due to heat, we have an effect today that's issued by Environment Canada. High of 35, humidex of 46 right across the southern half of the province. I thought it'd be poignant to share some of the tips we've been sharing with you on our radio station website and apps. We shared a few tips from Morden Fire Chief Tim Reimer, who is encouraging residents to take a few simple precautions before spending extended time outdoors. Staying hydrated tops the list, along with limiting time in direct sunlight, wearing sunscreen, of course, with a high enough SPF, and seeking shade. Big things, he said, are to stay hydrated, limit your time in the sun, sunscreen, find shade, and remembering your pets is a big one. Heat safety isn't just about people. Pets can quickly become overheated. They can't tell you whether they're overheating other than, you know, panting and that sort of thing. So you might want to think twice before bringing your pets along on errands on a day like today. Keeping cool indoors is also pretty smart. Keeping windows and doors closed through the hottest part of the day, using fans to, you know, move that heat around, and keeping, yeah, everything sealed as best you can. Maybe closing the curtains if the sun is directly blasting into one of your big windows. That's something we got to do in our house, is when the sun is on its way down, it just blast through this huge front window we have. So if we close our curtains, it makes quite a big difference. And yeah, the biggest one, staying hydrated, keeping your air conditioner tip top, making sure that thing is working, eating fruits and vegetables. They have high water content, so that's a pretty good one. Heat stroke is very real. It is actually a medical emergency. So if you do find yourself experiencing all the symptoms of heat stroke, head to the hospital, call 911, get checked out, get cooled off. We got all sorts of great links to the Health Canada website and, of course, our weather tab. And we keep you updated right here on the radio the best we can with that orange warning in effect. We'll continue to keep you up to speed as that heat unfolds throughout the day.
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0: Good morning. It is Monday, July 13th, and it was a busy weekend across the Pembina Valley with the Carman Country Fair. Their parade filled the streets with community spirit, and they had all sorts of cool stuff going on in Carman this weekend. Under the Sea took over Gretna Hotspot Festival, and they certainly lived up to their name this year with the extreme heat that was experienced right across the southern half of the province Friday and Saturday. An Eden Tractor Trek happened as well. It broke the participation record despite the heat. A shortened route couldn't slow them down for the biggest fundraiser of the year for Eden Foundation. A record number of vintage tractor enthusiasts hit the road Saturday in support of mental health services across the Pembina Valley. It was the 19th annual Tractor Trek. 56 registered participants, which surpassed the previous record of 53. They reduced the route down to 48 kilometers, down to about 30 because of the extreme heat, and even despite all that, they broke the record. So if you want to circle back and see all the cool stuff that was happening across the Pembina Valley this weekend, like Eden Tractor Trek, Under the Sea at Gretna Hotspot Festival, the Carman Country Fair, and a huge baseball weekend in Altona as well, with two provincial tournaments all taking place, see all the fun weekend events that happened by checking out the community page through your Pembina Valley online app or PeminaValleyOnline.com. How do you get there? Simple. Once you get to the website or app, menu in the top right corner, scroll down just a little bit under the news tab, click on community, and there you can find all the recaps from our summer events host, Gavin Anderson, who was everywhere this weekend and recapped all the weekend fun. 7:30 News is on the way.

0: Ben Platt, Grow As We Go. On a Monday morning, it's July 13th. My name is Zach Drieger, and in about 20 minutes, we are going to tuck into many people's favorite part of the morning show, the radio edition of Did You Know? And with Chris Sumner out of the mix, you know who I'm calling. Her name is music director Eva Hyde, and she is always a great sport when it comes to some radio trivia, and we are going to have some fun with the first Did You Know of the Week in just a couple of minutes. But first, we got to get a fresh update on all the latest local stories making headlines, and that heat warning and anything else we need to know in the weather department, all coming from the news team right now, 7:30.
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2: Good morning, I'm Alexander Peters. Construction officially began last week on Habitat for Humanity's seventh home in the Winkler-Morden area, a project that relies heavily on community volunteers. Christina Falk, Habitat for Humanity Manitoba's manager of chapter support, says,
3: Habitat isn't just building a home for like a family. It's about the community working together to solve a problem that we have. And so we try to keep that a part of the build as much as possible, right?
2: That's so
3: Everybody
2: cool.
3: is coming together to make this actually happen.
2: Habitat says the build is part of its long-term approach to affordable homeownership, with homeowners helping fund future projects through their mortgage payments. And Morden History and Archive received a substantial boost to their ability to preserve the city's history provided by Morden Elks Lodge. The Elks, in conjunction with the Morden Area Foundation, put forward a little over $5,000 in funding for specialized equipment. Archive member Lenore Laverty described the efforts underway and the challenges the equipment will help resolve.
4: So we were just looking at one file that we have 123 pictures of the 1967 Corn and Apple Parade, right? And when we were looking through those with a light box and kind of difficult to see any details and so on, so the scanner is going to help us greatly to be able to then digitize and actually see the photograph rather than looking at the negative.
2: And while recent rains have filled waterways in Rhineland, Reeve Don Weeb says the municipality's drainage system has generally handled the water well. Despite falling a bit behind in cleanup from May's high wind event, Weeb says the western side of the municipality saw the heaviest pressure, with drains running full from water coming off the escarpment, from Stanley, and from across the border.
5: The western side of the municipality had some of the drains were pretty heavy coming off the escarpment, and also from them across the border, some of those drains are pretty full. And I've had a few phone calls about rising water and some damage along drains and those kind of things. Besides that, it's been generally pretty good. And as you can see, the Buffalo and the Rosenheim and all carried a lot of water. It's like almost like spring, right?
2: Meantime, the municipality has extended the state of local emergency declared after May's severe wind event as crews continue cleanup work. Weeb says most of the major road and dirt cleanup has been handled, but corn stalk debris continues to create challenges, especially in ditches and culverts. If you want to stay on top of what's happening in your community, subscribe to The Daily News on Pembina Valley Online.
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2: A heat warning remains in effect for southern Manitoba. Looking at a sunny day today, windy, working our way up to a high of 35 degrees, humidex 46, UV index of 9. Tonight, partly cloudy, risk of a thunderstorm, windy, low of 18. Tuesday, mainly sunny, high of 29. Wednesday, cloudy, high of 27. Currently in Altona, it is 20 degrees, 22 in Pilot Mound. In Carmen, it is 25 degrees. And in Morden-Winkler, it is 26 degrees. Winds are coming in from the south and southeast at 11 kilometers per hour with a relative humidity of 91%. See what's coming your way and check the live radar and your 7-day CDK electric forecast on the Pembina Valley online app.
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9: With the temperatures heating up, so does the potential for the development of blue-green algae in livestock water sources. Identifying blue-green algae early can help producers avoid serious livestock losses. Livestock and feed extension specialists avoid serious livestock losses. Livestock and feed extension specialist Carissa Wilcox.
10: Blue-green algae is often caused by a combination of factors such as high temperatures, increased sunlight, excess nutrients such as nitrogen and phosphorus, and minimal wind action on the surface of the water bodies.
9: She says producers are encouraged to monitor dugouts regularly and remove animals immediately if blue-green algae is suspected.
10: Blue-green algae presents itself as light green in color and can look like a paint-like scum on the surface of the water body. If you collect a sample, it might resemble grass clippings suspended in the water. It's important to identify it early so that there's time to manage or to treat the water source.
9: For Golden West, I'm Glendale Allen Vossler.
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12: Softball sensation 10-year-old Eveline Elias was part of the silver-winning Winkler Wild at Provincials recently. She says that it took a little time, but she really appreciates what the team was able to accomplish.
16: I felt a little disappointed at first, but then I realized how amazing it was to get second out of 61 teams.
12: On top of bringing home silver, Elias was named Most Outstanding Player of the tournament, and you can read the whole story on PeminaValleyOnline.com. In the Manitoba Junior Baseball League playoffs, Elmwood defeated Altona 10-1 to win their best-of-three series 2-0. Elsewhere, Winnipeg South defeated Pembina Valley 7-3, and their best-of-three is now tied at a game apiece. In the Border Baseball League, Clearwater defeated Balder 9-6 to win their best-of-three 2-0. In the Canadian Elite Basketball League, Calgary over Winnipeg 85-80. In AA Baseball, the Goldeyes upended Gary South Shore 8-5. In the WNBA, Toronto over New York, 93-91. And in Major League Baseball, the Blue Jays lost to San Diego 5-4. I'm Dave Anthony.
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0: Good morning. It is Monday, July 13th, and looking ahead to Thursday this week, July 16th, Summer Sounds return to Altona's Gallery in the Park for potentially the only music night of the year. They got some great musicians lining up, a couple of past Made in Manitoba guests mixed in there with Warren Friesen and Brett Schultz, accompanied by Arlen Penner. They got Mike Hebert on the drums, and it's going to be a great night of music in Altona. Renee Friesen is the curator for Gallery in the Park, and she swung by my studio last week to share all the details with me.
21: First and potentially only one this year.
0: Really?
21: Mm-hmm.
0: All right. Looking like a thin schedule or what?
21: Yeah, thin schedule, and just we want to get a lot of people in the doors for this one. So.
0: All right. I like it. So Thursday, July 16th, it's coming up at Gallery in the Park. Who's all taking the stage?
21: So it will be Warren Friesen, Arlen Penner, and Brett Schultz. And I believe they now have a drummer of Mike Hebert.
0: Okay.
21: And they will be playing two sets for us that evening.
0: All right, so this is all one big group.
21: One group, you bet.
0: And what kind of music do they play? What can we look forward to from them?
21: Well, Warren does a little bit of everything. Country and soulful and indie and folk and, yeah, kind of a bit of everything. But it's always a treat to get to hear him play and sing.
0: Yeah, and if anyone has never heard Brett Schultz on the guitar, you're doing yourself a disservice because he is one of the best guitarists in Southern Manitoba, I would say.
21: He is great, yes. We're very excited that he's joining Warren for that evening.
0: Yeah, absolutely. So what does it cost to get in the door and what do we get with our ticket?
21: $20 to get in the door gets you in and gets you a drink. Additional drinks can be purchased for about $5 a piece.
0: Perfect. And what's the timeline of the evening looking like?
21: I'm going to start right at 7, but the doors will open at 6:30. And other than that, it's going to be probably, yeah, two sets of music, short break in between. People probably be out by 9.
0: All right. Do we need to bring anything?
21: Bring lawn chairs, as always. And depending on your tolerance to bugs, bring bug spray.
0: All right. Smart.
21: Mm-hmm.
0: Why should people come out to this music night? What's the elevator pitch for people to come check it out?
21: Well, it's a great way to see the gallery in a different space, especially if you haven't had a chance to get to the gallery yet this year. It's a great way to get there. Mm-hmm. And we really enjoy putting on different events, bringing different kinds of people into the space. It doesn't have to be just for art lovers. Doesn't have to be just music lovers. So it's a great way to bring people together and use what we have.
0: I like it. Where can we follow along with what the gallery's all got going on this summer?
21: Instagram and our Facebook. We post things there regularly, as well as our website, galleryinthepark.ca.
0: We have links to that website and everything you need to know about the 2026 Gallery in the Park Music Night by checking out the community page right now through your Pembina Valley online app or PembinaValleyOnline.com. Just look for the article, Summer Sounds Return to Altona's Gallery in the Park. We got a fantastic aerial shot of a previous music night from last year, courtesy of DW Productions. Always some really cool videos and pictures coming from Wickes in Altona. So you can see that photo, see a video of the 2024 Gallery in the Park Music Night with lots of cool aerial photography as well. And again, all the details you need on this week's music night coming up Thursday, July 16th. Doors open at 6:30. Music starts at 7. All the details on the community page right now. The first Did You Know of the Week

0: Paul Simon, Mother and Child Reunion on a Monday morning. It's July 13th. My name is Zach Drieger, and I have music director Eva Hyde here for another radio edition of Did You Know? How are you feeling today, Eva?
1: Feeling great.
0: Yeah.
1: Loving the air conditioning.
0: Yeah.
1: Oh, my goodness. What a weekend.
0: And what a day today. Orange warning's in effect already right across the southern half of the province. So that song we just heard from Paul Simon, bit of a hint as to what our Did You Know is going to be today.
1: Oh, yeah.
0: Do you want to know what it is?
1: I do.
0: Apparently, July 13th is National Paul Day.
1: Paul Day?
0: Yeah. So
1: as
0: all
1: in,
0: the answers today have something to do with Paul.
1: With Paul.
0: Whether it's a name or whether it's in the word, they all have Paul in the answer.
1: Okay.
0: So it's not multiple choice.
1: No.
0: We're going to see
1: right
0: if you can.
1: All right.
0: We got a few here.
1: Let's see how sharp I am this morning.
0: So this fella is an English musician and songwriter, gained global fame with the Beatles, for whom he was bassist and keyboardist, and shared primary songwriting and lead vocal duties with John Lennon.
1: Paul McCartney. Woohoo!
0: One for one. I saw you scratching your brain on that
1: one. I know.
0: That's good. Good start.
1: Yeah.
0: This country is landlocked in South Asia, globally renowned for being the home to the majestic Himalayan mountains, including the world's highest peak, Mount Everest.
1: Okay, I should know this.
0: It's a pretty famous country.
1: Mm.
0: Think about the Pauls.
1: Think about the Pauls. I don't know, Zach.
0: Nepal.
1: Nepal. Of course.
0: All right, we're going to keep it rolling.
1: Keep it rolling.
0: This multi-talented American singer, dancer, choreographer, and television personality, best known for her record-breaking, chart-topping pop music, hits like Straight Up and Opposites Attract, her influential work as the lead choreographer for the Laker Girls and Janet Jackson, and her eight-year stint as beloved judge on American Idol. That's the big one for me, American Idol.
1: Paula Cole?
0: Close.
1: Paula. Oh, it's not Cole. It's nope. Paula. Oh, I know.
0: You can see her face, can't you?
1: Yeah, absolutely.
0: She was a lot more famous, like, when I was a kid.
1: Paula. You're going to have to help me with that last name.
0: Starts with an A. Does that help?
1: One more.
0: An A-B?
1: Paula. Abdul.
0: Paula
1: there
0: Abdul.
1: We go.
0: We got there. Nice.
1: Yeah,
0: the American Idol is what clicked it for me when I was doing
1: this. Yeah, absolutely.
0: This word, meaning deeply shocked, horrified, or disgusted by something unpleasant or morally wrong, describes a sudden strong reaction of disapproval or dismay, often causing someone to feel disturbed or emotionally drained.
1: Mm.
0: So this one has it in the middle.
1: Has it in the middle.
0: Yeah. Starts with an A.
1: Starts with an A. I'm Ab. Ab. Another clue?
0: I can't give you too
1: There's
0: much
1: There's no other
0: else.
1: Clues? Okay. So what was it again? So you're horrified.
0: Yeah, so
1: you're
0: shocked, disgusted.
1: Appalled.
0: We got there. Nice. Oh, you're doing great.
1: Yeah.
0: Okay. I got a couple more.
1: Okay.
0: This one might be a tricky one. This is in the, I mean, you are a music director, but this is on the musical instrument side of things.
1: Oh, I don't know about that.
0: This Gibson guitar is an iconic solid body electric guitar renowned for its warm, sustained tone, luxurious build, and massive influence on rock, blues, and heavy metal music. He was also a musician himself.
1: Okay.
0: And we do have him in our musical library.
1: We do have him in our musical library.
0: Yeah. And we have a song with him and Mary Ford.
1: Paul Simon.
0: Not quite. Less Paul.
1: Peter, Paul, and Mary.
0: Les Paul.
1: Okay, yes.
0: So the Gibson Les Paul, one of the most famous guitars in history.
1: Right.
0: This is a role that is considered a profound sign of respect and a final honor at a funeral. Someone who carries the casket or coffin.
1: A pallbearer.
0: And we're going to end on one last one. This is the premises of a movie.
1: Oh.
0: And you do have kids. So
1: do.
0: I feel like you might have seen this
1: one. Is it like a way back when kids movie?
0: No, not quite. It's like a mid-2000s, I would say. I feel like this is like a 2010. I didn't actually look when it came out. But a single suburban father works at a mall as a security guard to make ends meet. He takes his job very seriously, even though most of his colleagues and customers don't.
1: He does. Because he would scoot around that mall on his little scooter.
0: On his Segway.
1: And
0: Kevin James.
1: I don't think I'm going to know this one.
0: Paul Blart Mall Cop.
1: Okay, he was fantastic.
0: Yeah,
1: he was so good, and we watched that multiple times.
0: Yeah, there you go. A little bit of Paul trivia. You did pretty good, I would say.
1: It's all right.
0: Not bad.
1: Yeah.
0: And considering no multiple choice on a Monday morning.
1: Monday morning and the heat.
0: I give you a win on that one.
1: All right.
0: All right. Now we know a little bit of Paul trivia on National Paul Day on the radio edition of Did You Know?
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0: All right. First, Did You Know of the Week in the books. Again, as always, thank you to music director Eva Hyde for being a good sport on the trivia portion of the morning show and being a Monday. It is time for another Her Voice feature here on CFAM. And this time around, we are shining the spotlight on Janelle Neufeldt. She is the executive director of Big Brothers Big Sisters of the Pembina Valley. And she talks about the importance of using one's voice for advocacy, which not only supports children, but models how to find their own voice.
6: I think when you look at the kids and everything that they have stacked up against them, especially in the world today, it's very important that we're advocating for them, but also showing them that our voices matter, so therefore their voices matter. I think that leading by example is one of the most important ways that we can do that, and I hope that I am doing a good job of that for my community, for the individuals that we help through our programming, for the families, and for my own family. I think that I pour into my family, so they will in turn pour into our community.
0: Part of Janelle's story is being honest about how it's not always easy being a part of a nonprofit, but for her, the success stories make it rewarding.
6: That was probably the most full circle moment I could have. Hearing how her mentee has supported her and shaped who she is today. She has now graduated out of our program, so she's turned 18. And they are literally the definition of a successful match. They are still in contact with each other. I think to say that they're in contact is underselling their relationship. And it was just really, really fantastic and inspiring to hear how much she has shaped how she has turned into the person that she is now. She is attending post-secondary education. It's just one of those things that reminds me why we do this, why I do this, why I put on the fundraisers that work and the fundraisers that don't work, and the meetings that I have that go nowhere and the meetings that I have that go everywhere.
0: Janelle Neufeldt, Executive Director of Big Brothers Big Sisters of the Pembina Valley, is our Her Voice feature this week. If you want to go see Janelle's full story and her full Her Voice feature, find it all on the community page through your Pembina Valley online app or the Her Voice page, which you'll find under the contest section using the menu in the top right corner. Janelle was a wonderful feature this week, and you can see all of our past Her Voice features while you're there as well. 8 o'clock news on the way.
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1: Good morning. Welcome back from the weekend. It's Monday, July 13th. My name is Zach Drieger. I'm having a wonderful time getting my day started with you on the morning show, and I hope you are enjoying all the content so far. We've been having a blast on this end of the radio, and I hope you are having a great Monday morning, and I hope you're staying cool. It is already pretty hot outside. Orange warning for heat in effect right across the southern half of the province, and the news team has all those details for us ready to go yet again. It's 8 o'clock.
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3: Good morning. A heat warning remains in effect for southern Manitoba, working our way up to a high of 35 degrees today. I'm Alexander Peters, and construction is officially underway on Habitat for Humanity's newest home in Morden. After several delays, crews broke ground Monday on what will become the seventh Habitat home built throughout the Winkler-Morden chapter. Volunteers have already fenced off the site, with the floor expected to go in during the week of July 20th. Christina Falk, Habitat for Humanity Manitoba's manager of chapter support, says,
4: "We had some delays this time around, which, I mean, it happens in builds. It's just frustrating when it does. But once it's finally going, you feel good. So, yeah, dug the hole. We had a group of volunteers come out Monday evening and put the fence up around. So, yeah, things will be happening."
3: Habitat says volunteers of any skill level are welcome throughout the build, with training provided on site. Anyone interested can contact Habitat for Humanity Manitoba to be added to the volunteer list. And the number of fatal crashes this year on Manitoba roadways is ahead of the five-year average. RCMP Sergeant Mark Hume says there have been 41 people killed in a collision this year in Manitoba, when the average for the state is 31.
5: 10 or 11 of those collisions have been with motorcycles or off-road vehicles. 12 of those deaths were people that were not buckled up, and another 2 were people that did not have a helmet on an ATV or a motorcycle. So those are pretty high numbers.
3: Sergeant Hume says they tend to see more fatal crashes in summer when more people are out driving, but also in winter during storms. RCMP urged motorists to slow down and drive to the conditions, put their phone away while driving, and never drive impaired by alcohol or drugs. Morden History and Archive received a substantial boost to their ability to preserve the city's history, provided by Morden Elks Lodge. The Elks, in conjunction with the Morden Area Foundation, put forward a little over $5,000 in funding for specialized equipment. Morden Elk Henry Penner described getting involved.
6: This is a different one that came to us through the Morden Area Foundation, that they wanted to have this, like the archives people, being able to have some equipment that they could use to start archiving, and they wanted to do that rather quickly. So it's a little over $5,000, of which I was able to get $2,500 from the Manitoba Elks Foundation, which was really helpful, and then the lodge paid the rest of it. And so,
3: get the news of the day conveniently delivered to your email inbox and subscribe to the Daily News on Pembina Valley Online.
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3: A heat warning remains in effect for southern Manitoba. Looking at a sunny day today. Windy, working our way up to a high of 35 degrees, 46 with the Humidex, UV index of 9. Tonight, partly cloudy, risk of a thunderstorm. Windy, low of 18. Tuesday, mainly sunny, high of 29. Wednesday, cloudy, high of 27. Currently in Pilot Mound, it is 20 degrees, 23 degrees in Altona. In Morden Winkler, it is 25 degrees. And in Carmen, it is 26 degrees. Winds are coming in from the south and southeast at 9 kilometers per hour, with a relative humidity of 75%. See what's coming your way and check the live radar and your 7-day CDK electric forecast on the Pembina Valley online app.
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0: Aaron Buck, send your love words. Well, the heat, it sure had everybody talking this weekend. Having a place to cool down, that was especially important with temperatures feeling around plus 50 on Sunday. You might have noticed that when you stepped back outside after being in the air conditioning, that your glasses would fog up instantly. We had our own little heat-related adventure. The heat, it had expanded our garden hose so much that it built up enough pressure to pop the quick connect nozzle right off the end. And unfortunately, the hose was lying right beside the house, and we were gone for a couple of hours. And when we got home, well, I'm not sure how long that water had been running, but enough of it had seeped into the basement to make a bit of a mess. I guess we'll find out just how long it was running when that water bill shows up. So lesson learned, maybe don't leave the garden hose lying out in the hot sun. And when you're finished watering, it's probably a good idea to turn the water off at the tap by the house. So now we know. And it looks like we're not done with the heat just yet. We do have more hot weather on the way today and through the week. Those details are coming up.
1: It's not the laundry. Not really. 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
5: Environment Canada has issued an orange warning for the heat, which remains in effect right across the southern half of the province. It's mainly sunny today. Winds south 30, upwards of 50, high of 35, humidex of 46, and a UV index 9, or very high. Tonight, partly cloudy, risk of a thunderstorm this evening, wind north 20, and an overnight low 18 degrees. Tomorrow, mainly sunny to start the day, clouds in the afternoon, wind becoming northwest 20, high of 29, humidex of 32 for Tuesday. Wednesday, cloudy and a high of 27. Thursday, periods of rain and a high of 28 degrees. Current conditions for the region, Gretna and Altona, 23 degrees. Morden and Winkler, 25. Winnipeg, 25 as well. Carmen, 26. Pilot Mound is at 20. For the full 5-day forecast, any and all watches and warnings in your current conditions, find it all on the CDK Electric weather page through your Pembina Valley online app.
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8: 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In the Manitoba Junior Baseball League playoffs, Elmwood defeated Altona 10-1 to win their best-of-three series 2-0. Elsewhere, Winnipeg South defeated Pembina Valley 7-3, and their best-of-three is now tied at a game apiece. In the Border Baseball League, Clearwater defeated Balder 9-6 to win their best-of-three 2-0. In the Canadian Elite Basketball League, Calgary over Winnipeg 85-80. In AA Baseball, the Goldeyes upended Gary South Shore 8-5. In the WNBA, Toronto over New York 93-91. And in Major League Baseball, the Blue Jays lost to San Diego 5-4. I'm Dave Anthony.
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2: Good morning. It is Monday, July 13th. My name is Zach Drieger. Great to be back in studio after a weekend away. I'm filling in for Chris Sumner on the morning show today and tomorrow and every day after that through Friday. He is taking another week at his seasonal campsite, utilizing that summer treat for himself. So I will be holding down the fort here on the morning show. I'm having a great start to my Monday morning right here. I hope you are as well. And Saturday morning, Carla Hersena had a great start to the day on the Lawn and Garden Journal. It was a full program of calls yet again, and we will circle back to one of those in about 10 minutes. But first, it's time for the news. 8:30.
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4: Good morning. A heat warning remains in effect for southern Manitoba as we work our way up to a high of 35 degrees today. I'm Alexander Peters, and Habitat for Humanity is inviting Pembina Valley residents to help build its newest home in Morden. Ground was broken earlier last week, with construction now underway. The organization is looking for volunteers to assist with everything from framing walls to other tasks as the project moves ahead. Christina Falk, Habitat for Humanity, Manitoba's manager of chapter support, says,
5: "This is anyone of any skill level. If you have skills in building, that's awesome.
6: That's helpful.
5: Yes. If you don't, you can still come. We will find a job for you, or we will teach you how to do it. We give you lunch. We give you coffee breaks. It's an awesome, awesome day."
4: Habitat says volunteers are contacted at different stages of construction as they require extra hands, and anyone interested can sign up by emailing the organization. After two decades, the Legends Charity Airport drag races have come to an end. Car Club President Alex Lowen says the decision was forced by insurance restrictions that made it impossible to continue the event in its previous form.
7: We just could not find the restrictions around the insurance you can get for an event like that were such that it prevents us from continuing on in the capacity we were doing so. It is unfortunate, but from a liability standpoint, there is no way around it.
4: The races had become one of the club's signature fundraisers, drawing large crowds and supporting local organizations each year. And Morden History and Archive received a substantial boost to their ability to preserve the city's history provided by Morden Elks Lodge. The Elks, in conjunction with the Morden Area Foundation, put forward a little over $5,000 in funding for specialized equipment. Archive member Lenore Laverty described the efforts underway.
8: We're trying to digitize all of the records that we have. Right now, we're sort of focused on photographs and negatives from some of the photographers that have been in Morden over the years, many years.
4: Find these stories and more on Pembina Valley Online and in the daily news delivered to your inbox when you subscribe.
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4: A heat warning remains in effect for southern Manitoba. Looking at a sunny day today. Windy, working our way up to a high of 35 degrees, 46 with the Humidex, UV index of 9. Tonight, partly cloudy, risk of a thunderstorm. Windy, low of 18. Tuesday, mainly sunny, high of 29. Wednesday, cloudy, high of 27. Currently in Pilot Mound, it is 20 degrees, 23 degrees in Altona. In Morden-Winkler, it is 25 degrees. And in Carmen, it is 26 degrees. Winds are coming in from the south and southeast at 9 kilometers per hour with a relative humidity of 75%. See what's coming your way and check the live radar and your 7-day CDK electric forecast on the Pembina Valley online app.
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7: Good morning, I'm Alexander Peters. After two decades, the Legends Charity Airport drag races have come to an end. Car Club President Alex Lowen says the decision was forced by insurance restrictions that made it impossible to continue the event in its previous form. Lowen says it's unfortunate, noting the drag races brought thousands of people through the gates and helped raise significant money for local causes.
8: We often saw 3,000 people through our gates over those 2 days each year. Raising for the last few years, we ran it in the we gave away in the neighborhood of $20,000 to $25,000 a year to local organizations, and it is unfortunate that we can't hold that event in our region anymore.
7: The club is continuing to look for ways to stay involved in the community. Lowen says Legends will continue its show and shine as part of Plumpfest, held on the same weekend the drag races traditionally took place. However, he says there are no plans to replace the races with another motorsport event. Recent rains have added another layer of difficulty to cleanup efforts in the municipality of Rhineland following May's wind event. Reeve Don Weeb says most of the major road and dirt cleanup has been handled, but corn stalk debris continues to create challenges, especially in ditches and culverts.
9: It slows down the cleaning of the corn stalk. It makes that, the cleaning up that debris just a bit more difficult. Okay, so, and then you have to then make sure that the culverts are free-flowing, that they're not blocked. So it takes a little bit more effort after the rain.
7: Weeb says there have been some concerns on the western side of the municipality where drains were running heavy from water coming off the escarpment and across the border. However, he says conditions across most of Rhineland have been generally good. If it feels like there have been more fatal crashes in Manitoba this year, you are right. RCMP Sergeant Mark Hume says 41 people have died in a collision this year in Manitoba, when the average for the state is 31. RCMP says many crashes are preventable.
10: 35 to 45% of crashes are caused by impaired driving, and another 35 to 45% are caused by speeding or aggressive driving. So those would be the two leading causes of the collisions, and then the seatbelts is probably a leading cause of the deaths themselves.
7: Sergeant Hume says his message to motorists is that in most cases, seatbelts and helmets save lives. 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
7: A heat warning remains in effect for southern Manitoba. Looking at a sunny day today. Windy, working our way up to a high of 35 degrees, 46 with the Humidex, UV index of 9. Tonight, partly cloudy, risk of a thunderstorm. Windy, low of 18. Tuesday, mainly sunny, high of 29. Wednesday, cloudy, high of 27. Currently in Pilot Mound, it is 20 degrees, 23 degrees in Altona. In Morden-Winkler, it is 25 degrees, and in Carmen, it is 26 degrees. Winds are coming in from the south and southeast at 9 kilometers per hour with a relative humidity of 75%. See what's coming your way and check the live radar and your 7-day CDK electric forecast on the Pembina Valley online app.
13: 4 minutes past 9 o'clock, and it's time for this morning's funeral announcements. Pamela Ray Taves, 58, of Steinbach, passed away Thursday, July 9th at Bethesda Regional Health Center. She is survived by her husband, Jeffrey. The celebration of life for Pamela Ray Taves will be held Friday, 2 p.m. at Crossings Funeral Care, Steinbach. 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Dorothy Penner, 96, of Altona, formerly of Rosenfeld, passed away Saturday, July 11th, at Eastview Place. She is survived by one daughter, two sons, one sister-in-law, and their families. She was predeceased by her husband Herman, one daughter, one granddaughter, six sisters, and one brother. The funeral service for Dorothy Penner will be held tomorrow, 11 a.m., at Bergfeld EMMC, with burial at Bergfeld Cemetery. Viewing will be at Weeb Funeral Home, Altona, today from 1 to 7:30 p.m., and at the church prior to the service. 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It's 5 minutes past 9 o'clock.
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0: Linda McKechnie and My Faith Looks Up to Thee on this Monday morning. It's July 13th today. My name is Zach Drieger, and coming up in just a moment, we're going to get you another look at your weather details. Orange warning in effect right across the southern half of the province, issued by Environment Canada due to the extreme heat coming our way today. Humidex around 46, depending on where you call home. So we'll keep you updated on that. And then shortly after we get you up to speed, we're going to get back to the music with Randy Travis and Forever Together.
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0: Environment Canada has issued an orange warning for the heat, which remains in effect right across the southern half of the province. It's mainly sunny today, wind south 30, upwards of 50, high of 35, humidex of 46, and a UV index 9, or very high. Tonight, partly cloudy, risk of a thunderstorm this evening, wind north 20, and an overnight low 18 degrees. Tomorrow, mainly sunny to start the day, clouds in the afternoon, wind becoming northwest 20, high of 29, humidex of 32 for Tuesday. Wednesday, cloudy and a high of 27. Thursday, periods of rain and a high of 28 degrees. Current conditions for the region: Gretna and Altona, 23 degrees. Morden and Winkler, 25. Winnipeg, 25 as well. Carmen, 26. Pilot Mound is at 20. For the full 5-day forecast, any and all watches and warnings in your current conditions, find it all on the CDK Electric weather page through your Pembina Valley online app.

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3: My friends, we have come to the end of our morning together. First one of the week, as I'm filling in for Chris Sumner all week here on the morning show, as he is utilizing his seasonal campsite, as he should on these beautiful summer days. Hope you stay cool out there, because it is going to be a scorcher today. Orange warning due to the heat issued right across the southern half of the province. And I'll still be back for the afternoon. Nice and air conditioned here in studio, so no place I'd rather be than spending another afternoon with you from 1 to 5 o'clock. But in the meantime, we got to wrap up the morning show. We got one last song from Larry Kunkel and his friends. It's called Victory Song. And then stick around after that for Back to the Bible. Catch you later.

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1: Good morning, I'm Alexander Peters. Construction officially began last week on Habitat for Humanity's seventh home in the Winkler-Morden area, a project that relies heavily on community volunteers. Christina Falk, Habitat for Humanity Manitoba's manager of chapter support, says,
2: Habitat isn't just building a home for like a family. It's about the community working together to solve a problem that we have. And so we try to keep that a part of the build as much as possible, right?
1: That's so
2: Everybody
1: cool.
2: is coming together to make this actually happen.
1: Habitat says the build is part of its long-term approach to affordable homeownership, with homeowners helping fund future projects through their mortgage payments. And Morden History and Archive received a substantial boost to their ability to preserve the city's history provided by Morden Elks Lodge. The Elks, in conjunction with the Morden Area Foundation, put forward a little over $5,000 in funding for specialized equipment. Archive member Lenore Laverty described the efforts underway and the challenges the equipment will help resolve.
3: So we were just looking at one file that we have 123 pictures of the 1967 Corn and Apple Parade, right? And when we were looking through those with a light box and kind of difficult to see any details and so on, so the scanner is going to help us greatly to be able to then digitize and actually see the photograph rather than looking at the negative.
1: And while recent rains have filled waterways in Rhineland, Reeve Don Weeb says the municipality's drainage system has generally handled the water well. Despite falling a bit behind in cleanup from May's high wind event, Weeb says the western side of the municipality saw the heaviest pressure, with drains running full from water coming off the escarpment, from Stanley, and from across the border.
4: The western side of the municipality had some of the drains were pretty heavy coming off the escarpment and also from them across the border. Some of those drains are pretty full. And yeah, I've had a few phone calls about rising water and some damage along drains and those kind of things. Besides that, it's been generally pretty good. And as you can see, the Buffalo and the Rosenheim and all carried a lot of water. It's like almost like spring, right?
1: Meantime, the municipality has extended the state of local emergency declared after May's severe wind event as crews continue cleanup work. Weeb says most of the major road and dirt cleanup has been handled, but corn stalk debris continues to create challenges, especially in ditches and culverts. If you want to stay on top of what's happening in your community, subscribe to The Daily News on Pembina Valley Online.
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1: A heat warning remains in effect for southern Manitoba. Looking at a sunny day today. Windy, working away up to a high of 35 degrees, 46 with the Humidex, UV index of 9. Tonight, partly cloudy, risk of a thunderstorm. Windy, low of 18. Tuesday, mainly sunny, high of 29. Wednesday, cloudy, high of 27. Currently in Pilot Mound, it is 25 degrees, 27 in Carmen, and in Morden, Winkler, and Altona, it is 28 degrees. Winds are coming in from the southwest at 15 kilometers per hour with a relative humidity of 63%. See what's coming your way and check the live radar and your 7-day CDK electric forecast on the Pembina Valley online app.
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8: 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November, $781.70, up $4.10. Spring wheat, Minneapolis, July, $6.03. Hard red winter wheat, July, $243. Wheat, July, $632.75, up 75 cents. Corn, July, $437.75, down 25 cents. Oats, July, $301.25, up $6. Soybeans, July, $1,203.75, up 7.25. Soybean meal, July, $320, down $3.10. Soybean oil, July, $70.86. Feeder cattle, August, $355.17. Live cattle, August, $235.02. Lean hogs, July, $94.70. The Canadian dollar is 70 cents. And crude oil, West Texas Intermediate, 71.41. For Golden West, I'm Glendalee Allen Bossler.

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3: A heat warning remains in effect for southern Manitoba. Looking at a sunny day today. Windy, working our way up to a high of 35 degrees, 46 with the Humidex, UV index of 9. Tonight, partly cloudy, risk of a thunderstorm. Windy, low of 18. Tuesday, mainly sunny, high of 29. Wednesday, cloudy, high of 27. Currently in Pilot Mound, it is 25 degrees, 27 in Carmen, and in Morden, Winkler, and Altona, it is 28 degrees. Winds are coming in from the southwest at 15 kilometers per hour with a relative humidity of 63%. See what's coming your way and check the live radar and your 7-day CDK electric forecast on the Pembina Valley online app.

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6: A heat warning remains in effect for southern Manitoba. Looking at a sunny day today. Windy, working our way up to a high of 35 degrees, 46 with the Humidex, UV index of 9. Tonight, partly cloudy, risk of a thunderstorm. Windy, low of 18. Tuesday, mainly sunny, high of 29. Wednesday, cloudy, high of 27. Currently in Pilot Mound, it is 25 degrees, 27 in Carmen, and in Morden, Winkler, and Altona, it is 28 degrees. Winds are coming in from the southwest at 15 kilometers per hour with a relative humidity of 63%. See what's coming your way and check the live radar and your 7-day CDK electric forecast on the Pembina Valley online app.

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2: It is time for the birthday book on this Monday morning. However, our birthday list looks pretty empty for July 13th. We have no official birthdays to celebrate today, but as always, in case you are celebrating another lap around the sun, getting a little bit older and a little bit wiser today, we wish you all the best and a giant happy birthday coming from all of us here at Golden West Radio.

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1: Good morning. A heat warning remains in effect for southern Manitoba as we work our way up to a high of 35 degrees today. I'm Alexander Peters, and Habitat for Humanity is inviting Pembina Valley residents to help build its newest home in Morden. Ground was broken earlier last week, with construction now underway. The organization is looking for volunteers to assist with everything from framing walls to other tasks as the project moves ahead. Christina Falk, Habitat for Humanity, Manitoba's manager of chapter support, says,
2: "This is anyone of any skill level. If you have skills in building, that's awesome.
3: That's helpful.
2: Yes. If you don't, you can still come. We will find a job for you, or we will teach you how to do it. We give you lunch. We give you coffee breaks. It's an awesome, awesome day."
1: Habitat says volunteers are contacted at different stages of construction as they require extra hands, and anyone interested can sign up by emailing the organization. After two decades, the Legends Charity Airport drag races have come to an end. Car Club President Alex Lowen says the decision was forced by insurance restrictions that made it impossible to continue the event in its previous form.
4: We just could not find the restrictions around the insurance you can get for an event like that were such that it prevents us from continuing on in the capacity we were doing so. It is unfortunate, but from a liability standpoint, there is no way around it.
1: The races had become one of the club's signature fundraisers, drawing large crowds and supporting local organizations each year. And Morden History and Archive received a substantial boost to their ability to preserve the city's history provided by Morden Elks Lodge. The Elks, in conjunction with the Morden Area Foundation, put forward a little over $5,000 in funding for specialized equipment. Archive member Lenore Laverty described the efforts underway.
5: We're trying to digitize all of the records that we have. Right now, we're sort of focused on photographs and negatives from some of the photographers that have been had been in Morden over the years, many years.
1: Find these stories and more on Pembina Valley Online and in the daily news delivered to your inbox when you subscribe.
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1: A heat warning remains in effect for southern Manitoba. Looking at a sunny day today. Windy, working our way up to a high of 35 degrees, 46 with the Humidex, UV index of 9. Tonight, partly cloudy, risk of a thunderstorm. Windy, low of 18. Tuesday, mainly sunny, high of 29. Wednesday, cloudy, high of 27. Currently in Pilot Mound, it is 25 degrees, 27 in Carmen, and in Morden, Winkler, and Altona, it is 28 degrees. Winds are coming in from the southwest at 15 kilometers per hour with a relative humidity of 63%. See what's coming your way and check the live radar and your 7-day CDK electric forecast on the Pembina Valley online app.
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2: A heat warning remains in effect for southern Manitoba. Looking at a sunny day today. Windy, working our way up to a high of 35 degrees, 46 with the Humidex, UV index of 9. Tonight, partly cloudy, risk of a thunderstorm. Windy, low of 18. Tuesday, mainly sunny, high of 29. Wednesday, cloudy, high of 27. Currently in Pilot Mound, it is 25 degrees, 27 in Carmen, and in Morden, Winkler, and Altona, it is 28 degrees. Winds are coming in from the southwest at 15 kilometers per hour with a relative humidity of 63%. See what's coming your way and check the live radar and your 7-day CDK electric forecast on the Pembina Valley online app.

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7: A heat warning remains in effect for southern Manitoba. Looking at a sunny day today. Windy, working our way up to a high of 35 degrees, 46 with the Humidex, UV index of 9. Tonight, partly cloudy, risk of a thunderstorm. Windy, low of 18. Tuesday, mainly sunny, high of 29. Wednesday, cloudy, high of 27. Currently in Pilot Mound, it is 25 degrees, 27 in Carmen, and in Morton, Winkler, and Altona, it is 28 degrees. Winds are coming in from the southwest at 15 kilometers per hour with a relative humidity of 63%. See what's coming your way and check the live radar and your 7-day CDK electric forecast on the Pembina Valley online app.
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6: A heat warning remains in effect for southern Manitoba. Looking at a sunny day today. Windy, working our way up to a high of 35 degrees, 46 with the Humidex, UV index of 9. Tonight, partly cloudy, risk of a thunderstorm. Windy, low of 18. Tuesday, mainly sunny, high of 29. Wednesday, cloudy, high of 27. Currently in Pilot Mound, it is 25 degrees, 27 in Carmen, and in Morden, Winkler, and Altona, it is 28 degrees. Winds are coming in from the southwest at 15 kilometers per hour with a relative humidity of 63%. See what's coming your way and check the live radar and your 7-day CDK electric forecast on the Pembina Valley online app.
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0: This is the Manitoba Farm Journal with agricultural news and market information from across the province and country. Today's show begins after the latest in local news. It's 12 o'clock. 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
1: I'm Candace Dirksen with your local news, streaming now through the Pembina Valley online app. Gretna's Hotspot Festival truly lived up to its name this weekend. Environment Canada says the community set a new July 12th temperature record on Sunday, reaching 35.8 degrees Celsius. That breaks the previous record of 35.6 degrees set in 1969. Meteorologist Kayla Belos says southern Manitoba experienced exceptional heat and humidity, adding the humidity made it feel even hotter, with Humidex values reaching 50 in places. Environment Canada continues to remind Manitobans to drink plenty of water, take breaks from the heat, and check on those most vulnerable during periods of extreme temperatures. Meantime, an orange-level heat warning remains in effect for southern Manitoba, with Humidex values reaching 45, expected to continue through today. Grandeur Housing celebrated a major milestone on Saturday. The Winkler-based modular home manufacturer marked its 50th anniversary with an open house, factory tours, display homes, and family activities. General Manager Derek Hebert says the company has spent five decades building quality homes while staying true to its values.
2: A lot of people in our community don't have the opportunity to come and see what we do. It's not a business that we do a lot right in our community. Yeah. So having an open house like this presents people an opportunity to walk through our factory to kind of get acquainted with what modular construction is and what modular homes are. So it's a great opportunity to open up our doors to the community, take a peek, see what we do, learn a little, and just have a good time celebrating today.
1: Hebert says the company has shipped homes and buildings across the country, helping showcase the innovation found in the Pembina Valley. And construction is officially underway on Habitat for Humanity's newest home in Morden. After several delays, crews have broke ground on what will become the seventh Habitat home built through the Winkler-Morden chapter. Volunteers have already fenced off the site, with the floor expected to go in during the week of July 20th. Christina Falk, Habitat for Humanity Manitoba's manager of chapter support, explains.
3: We had some delays this time around, which, I mean, it happens in builds. It's just frustrating when it does. But once it's finally going, you feel good. So, yeah, dug the hole. We had a group of volunteers come out Monday evening and put the fence up around. So, yeah, things will be happening.
1: Habitat says volunteers of any skill level are welcome throughout the build, with training provided on site. Anyone interested can contact Habitat for Humanity Manitoba to be added to the volunteer list. Get the news of the day conveniently delivered to your email inbox. 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And now on the Golden West Radio Money Scope, the TSX is down 67 points. The Dow down 223. The NASDAQ down 326 points. The dollar up 0.02, trading at 70.7 cents U.S.
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1: An orange-level heat warning remains in effect for southern Manitoba. Mainly sunny skies today and a high of 35 degrees. With a Humidex, it'll feel like 45. A UV index of 9 or very high. Tonight, partly cloudy with a risk of a thunderstorm early this evening and a low of 18. Tuesday, mainly sunny to start, then increasing cloudiness in the afternoon, a high of 29. Cloudy skies on Wednesday with a high of 27 and periods of rain expected for Thursday and a high of 28. Currently across the region, it's 30 degrees, wind gusting out of the south-southwest and relative humidity at 60%. 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
15: 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The November contract is up $9.20 at $786.80 per ton. The January contract is up $9.60 at $796.60. At the Minneapolis Grain Exchange, hard red spring wheat for September unchanged at $6.53 per bushel. December wheat up a cent at $6.74. At the Chicago Board of Trade, corn for September up 6 cents at $4.46 per bushel. December corn up 7 cents at $4.68. August soybeans up 12 cents at $12.04 per bushel. September soybeans up 12 cents at $11.93. Oats for September down 2 cents at $3.54 per bushel. December oats down 4 cents at $3.62. On the livestock markets at the CME, lean hogs for August up 25 cents at $99.25 per hundredweight. October hog contract down 30 cents at $84.78. Live cattle for August up 80 cents at $236. And October cattle up $1.48 at $232.03. per hundredweight.
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4: A student from Olds College of Agriculture and Technology is taking Canadian agricultural research to an international audience. Third-year Bachelor of Digital Agriculture student Zachary Komarniski has been selected to present his machine learning research at the 17th Annual International Conference on Precision Agriculture. Working with his instructor and researcher, Dr. Felipe Karp, Komarniski developed a machine learning framework designed to automatically identify and remove errors from large agricultural data sets generated by farm equipment and sensors. The project aims to dramatically reduce the time needed to clean precision agriculture data before analysis. Komarniski says a process that can take a person up to 10 hours can now be completed by the system in just seconds. For Golden West, I'm Glendalee Allen Vossler.
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7: An orange level heat warning remains in effect for southern Manitoba. Mainly sunny skies today and a high of 35 degrees. With a humidex, it'll feel like 45. A UV index of 9 or very high. Tonight, partly cloudy with a risk of a thunderstorm early this evening and a low of 18. Tuesday, mainly sunny to start, then increasing cloudiness in the afternoon, a high of 29. Cloudy skies on Wednesday with a high of 27 and periods of rain expected for Thursday and a high of 28. Currently across the region, it's 30 degrees, wind gusting out of the south-southwest and relative humidity at 60%. Before you head out the door, check the CDK Electric weather page on the Pembina Valley online app.
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4: Today on the Prairie Ag Wire, the focus is on water. Joining me on the program right now, Saskatchewan Livestock and Feed Extension Specialist, Carissa Wilcox. And Carissa, we've certainly seen quite a bit of rain over the last few weeks in the prairies, definitely helping to improve things in the pasture, especially as it relates to dugouts.
11: There have been a lot of comments this year, actually, that dugouts are looking pretty full. But that being said, some have also pointed out that there wasn't much spring runoff, which could create water quality concerns later in the grazing season. So So if we

0: extended periods of hot weather, evaporation can concentrate things like salts and sulfates in water, and that can ultimately affect livestock health and production. So it's a good reminder for producers to keep an eye on their water sources and consider regular testing of their water sources. Also, with the wet and muddy conditions we've been seeing, foot rot might also be a concern. We recommend that producers watch for signs of lameness and work with their vet if issues arise. Also, maintaining a good mineral program can help support hoof health and reduce the risk of infection.
1: Moving from all that rain, we're seeing a big change in the weather as temperatures start really heating up. And with that, so does the potential for the development of blue-green algae.
0: Yeah, for sure. So blue-green algae is often caused by a combination of factors such as high temperatures, increased sunlight, excess nutrients such as nitrogen and phosphorus, and minimal wind action on the surface of the water bodies. So blue-green algae can produce toxin-releasing blooms that may be unsafe for both livestock and humans. And identifying blue-green algae can be challenging because other aquatic plants can have similar characteristics. Typically, blue-green algae presents itself as light green in color and can look like a paint-like scum on the surface of the water body. If you collect a sample, it might resemble grass clippings suspended in the water. It's important to identify it early so that there's time to manage or treat the water source, as toxic blooms can be lethal to livestock. Common treatment is a registered algicide product containing copper sulfate, and it's important to apply these products at the recommended rate to effectively control that algae. If the treatment is required, livestock should be removed from the water source for 12 to 14 days, as the toxins can be released when the algae die off. And then if blue-green algae is suspected, we recommend submitting a water sample to a lab that can confirm microcystin levels. And water samples can be submitted to any Ministry of Agriculture office within the province.
1: What are maybe some symptoms or signs that we might recognize a problem in the livestock themselves?
0: So initial signs could include neurological issues, so muscle tremors, staggering, difficulty breathing, paralysis, and eventually fatality. If you suspect blue-green algae in your water sources, we recommend to remove livestock immediately and then follow up with testing after, as testing can take around a week and a half to 2 weeks to get results. So after that, we also recommend to follow up with treatment of a registered algicide product containing copper sulfate.
1: How quickly does this actually move in the animal?
0: Typically, like blue-green algae can impact livestock anywhere between a few hours to 24 hours. It's quite quick and rapid, so precaution is key in managing blue-green algae if you suspect it in your water sources.
1: I've been talking with a livestock and feed extension specialist out of Saskatchewan, Carissa Wilcox. Once again, producers are encouraged to be monitoring dugouts on a regular basis right now as the temperatures heat up, and remove any animals immediately if they suspect blue-green algae. Once the animals have been moved, it's important to test the water so you know exactly what you're dealing with. For Golden West, I'm Glendalee Allen Voss.
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5: An orange level heat warning remains in effect for southern Manitoba. Mainly sunny skies today and a high of 35 degrees. With a humidex, it'll feel like 45. A UV index of 9 or very high. Tonight, partly cloudy with a risk of a thunderstorm early this evening and a low of 18. Tuesday, mainly sunny to start, then increasing cloudiness in the afternoon, a high of 29. Cloudy skies on Wednesday with a high of 27 and periods of rain expected for Thursday and a high of 28. Currently across the region, it's 30 degrees, wind gusting out of the south-southwest and relative humidity at 60%. Before you head out the door, check the CDK Electric weather page on the Pembina Valley Online app.
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11: 10-year-old softball sensation Eveline Elias was part of the Winkler Wild that recently won silver at provincials. On top of bringing home some hardware, Eveline was also named the tournament's most outstanding player, winning the honor over 600 other kids. She says that her future in softball is very bright, and she's looking forward to some big things down the road.
12: Yeah, when I grow up, I want to play college softball, and I want to play on Team Canada and Team Manitoba.
11: Eveline says that she owes a lot to her friends that she's made through the game of softball, as well as her family, with a special mention to her dad, who she says was quite the pitcher back in his day as well, and has done a lot teaching her the craft. You can read the whole story with Eveline Elias by going to PeminaValleyOnline.com. I'm Dave Anthony.
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19: 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The November contract is up $9.20 at $786.80 per ton. The January contract is up $9.60 at $796.60. At the Minneapolis Grain Exchange, hard red spring wheat for September unchanged at $6.53 per bushel. December wheat up a cent at $6.74. At the Chicago Board of Trade, corn for September up 6 cents at $4.46 per bushel. December corn up 7 cents at $4.68. August soybeans up 12 cents at $12.04 per bushel. September soybeans up 12 cents at $11.93. Oats for September down 2 cents at $3.54 per bushel. December oats down 4 cents at $3.62. On the livestock markets at the CME, lean hogs for August up 25 cents at $99.25 per hundredweight. October hog contract down 30 cents at $84.78. Live cattle for August up 80 cents at $236. And October cattle up $1.48 at $232.03 per hundredweight.
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1: A student from Olds College of Agriculture and Technology is taking Canadian agricultural research to an international audience. Third-year Bachelor of Digital Agriculture student Zachary Komarniski has been selected to present his machine learning research at the 17th Annual International Conference on Precision Agriculture. Working with his instructor and researcher, Dr. Felipe Karp, Komarniski developed a machine learning framework designed to automatically identify and remove errors from large agricultural data sets generated by farm equipment and sensors. The project aims to dramatically reduce the time needed to clean precision agriculture data before analysis. Komarniski says a process that can take a person up to 10 hours can now be completed by the system in just seconds. For Golden West, I'm Glendalee Allen Vossler.
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0: Upside Down Jack Johnson on a Monday afternoon. It's July 13th. My name is Zach Drieger, and after already getting to start my day with you on the morning show, I am now back for the afternoon. I'm filling in for Chris Sumner on the morning show all week, so I'm looking forward to that. But this afternoon slot is pretty typical. We spend this time together every day, and over the next couple hours, we'll look ahead to tonight's encore presentation of Made in Manitoba with music producer Dale Penner. We'll look back at the Lawn and Garden Journal, look ahead at the week to come. Of course, keep you current on the forecast details, that orange warning in effect right across the southern half of the province with humidex of 46 today. We're kind of getting into the peak of it as we are in the mid-afternoon. So I hope you are staying sun smart out there and your radio is somewhere cool, air-conditioned, and indoors. Nonetheless, I'll be hanging out with you till about 5 o'clock and we are ready to get started. Let's go.
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0: The Perfect Bloom from Ellis R. Teason here on CFAM Radio 950. My name is Zach Drieger, and being a Monday, it's time for another Her Voice feature. And today it was Janelle Neufeld, the executive director of Big Brothers Big Sisters of the Pembina Valley, who we are highlighting today for Her Voice.
1: I think when you look at the kids and everything that they have stacked up against them, especially in the world today, it's very important that we're advocating for them, but also showing them that our voices matter, so therefore their voices matter. I think that leading by example is one of the most important ways that we can do that, and I hope that I am doing a good job of that for my community, for the individuals that we help through our programming, for the families, and for my own family. I think that I pour into my family, so they will in turn pour into our community.
0: Janelle Neufeld said that one of the experiences that has shaped her most in life is growing up as an only child from her time at home with her mother until she was 8 years old, and at DJ's Family Restaurant in Winkler, which her father owned, she was taught that her voice matters, that it carries weight, and that using one's words carefully, positively, and kindly is important. Today, Janelle has carried these teachings forward into her works, which she does in Morden, a community that said that she loves to give back to, as the executive director of Big Brothers Big Sisters of the Pembina Valley. And she is this week's feature for Her Voice. If you want to see Janelle's full Her Voice feature, check out the community page right now through your Pembina Valley online app or the Her Voice page, which you'll find under the contest section.
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0: Wedding Banquet, the Medical Mission Sisters on a Monday afternoon, July 13th. My name is Zach Drieger. Great to be back in studio after a weekend away. And it was a pretty relaxed weekend on my side of things. Friday, my wife was off to the city with my sister-in-law and my nephews to go do a couple of things. So I was holding down the fort at home, watched a World Cup game, and mostly took it easy till she got home around 7:30, made some dinner, and we just spent the evening together. Saturday, she was back in the city with a bunch of my cousins on my mom's side of the family having a bit of a girl's day. So again, I was holding down the fort at home. I brought our car to get fixed. I had a workout in the heat of the day from noon to two. That was a pretty hot one on Saturday. Sweated out a ton of water, but it was a pretty awesome workout nonetheless, I gotta say. Watched the World Cup game at 4 o'clock, the Norway England game. Headed over to my cousin's for that one and watched along with him and his kids. And then, the evening was spent back with my wife. She made it home about the same time, 7:30, 8 o'clock, and we spent the evening together Saturday. Sunday morning, started the day with a beautiful church service, had some chocolate chip pancakes before gearing up the car with our best friends and heading over to the pond, one of our favorite places to be. Actually, the place where I proposed to my lovely wife, where we had our first date as well. And a really nice reprieve when it was nearly 40 degrees outside that beautiful pond, which is, you know, it's pretty well treated and well taken care of. As far as ponds go, it's about as nice as it gets. And my buddy Ronnie and I helped Don, the pond owner, put in a new diving board, and we had to make sure we broke that thing in. So it was a ton of fun yesterday, hanging out at the pond. Beautiful day for it. And it is another scorcher today, and we got all your weather details coming up.
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6: An orange level heat warning remains in effect for southern Manitoba. Mainly sunny skies today with a high of 35 degrees. With a Humidex, it'll feel like 46, a UV index of 9 or very high. Partly cloudy skies tonight with a risk of a thunderstorm early this evening, a low of 18. Mainly sunny to start the day Tuesday, with increasing cloudiness in the afternoon and a high of 29. Cloudy skies Wednesday with a high of 27. Currently across the region, it's 32 degrees. With a Humidex, it feels like 42. Slight breeze out of the southwest and relative humidity at 58%. Manitoba weather changes fast. Stay ready with a CDK Electric weather page on the Pembina Valley Online app.

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9: Taking a look at the markets, canola, July, $772, up $3.60. November, $788.20, up $10.60. Spring wheat, Minneapolis, July, $6.03. Hard red winter wheat, July, $243.43. Wheat, July, $632. Corn, July, $441, up $3. Oats, July, $301.25, up $6. Soybeans, July, $1,205.50, up $9. Soybean meal, July, $325.70, up $2.60. Soybean oil, July, $73.89, up $3.03. Feeder cattle, August, $355.05. Live cattle, August, $235.02. Lean hogs, July, $94.77. The Canadian dollar is 70 cents, and crude oil, West Texas Intermediate, 7141. For Golden West, I'm Glendale Allen Vossler.
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10: Good afternoon. It's Monday, July 13th. My name is Zach Drieger, having a wonderful afternoon with you, as I did earlier today on the morning show. And coming up tonight, 10:35 p.m., we got the encore presentation of Made in Manitoba coming your way with music producer Dale Penner, but of a different program. As usually, we feature the musical artists, singers, or musicians, but this time around was a producer on the program. We'll hear one of the incredible groups that he's worked with in about 20 minutes, but first, it's time for the news, 2 o'clock.
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11: Get the news you need when you need it by downloading the Pembina Valley online app. I'm Candace Dirksen, and here's what's making local news this hour. Gretna's Hotspot Festival truly lived up to its name this weekend. Environment Canada says the community set a new July 12th temperature record on Sunday, reaching 35.8 degrees Celsius. That breaks the previous record of 35.6 degrees set in 1969. Environment Canada continues to remind Manitobans to drink plenty of water, take breaks from the heat, and check on those most vulnerable during periods of extreme temperatures. An orange-level heat warning remains in effect for southern Manitoba.

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0: This Life. Gordon Mote here on CFAM Radio 950. My name is Zach Drieger, and it was a busy weekend across the Pembina Valley, a hot weekend as well. In the town of Altona, they hosted two provincial tournaments, U13 and U15. They had 18 teams come to town. Gretna dove under the sea, that was their theme, for the Hotspot Festival, which certainly lived up to its name this year. Eden Tractor Track broke a participation record despite the heat, and then the Carmen Country Fair was filled with community spirit as well. And if you want to circle back and look at all the fun that was had right across the Pembina Valley this weekend, as I said, Gavin Anderson was all over the map, so go look at all the photos, interviews, and fun he had all over the community page on your Pembina Valley online app on this Monday afternoon.
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0: Mia Kelly with Remedy River on a Monday afternoon, July 13th. I'm Zach Drieger, and Tristan Peters made his debut with the Chicago White Sox this year in the MLB. He is a native of Winkler, Manitoba, so he's from right here in southern Manitoba. And not only is he playing for a big league MLB team, he did something few MLB players have ever done back on Friday. He hit for the cycle against the Oakland Athletics. So if you don't know what that is, hitting for the cycle, that's getting a single, double, triple, and home run all in the same game. So he did that back on Friday as he went 4-for-4 in a 14-1 blowout win, became the first White Sox player to hit for the cycle since Jose Abreu in 2017, and the first Canadian since 2011. So the sequence of his hits unfolded as follows. He hit a double in the bottom of the third inning, a single in the bottom of the fifth inning. His home run came in the bottom of the seventh, a 410-foot two-run shot, and then a triple in the bottom of the seventh inning as well. Both of those hits, his home run and his triple, were in the seventh. And his cycle stands out as an incredibly rare statistical anomaly in Major League Baseball history. He hit both his home run and his triple during that seventh inning. And by accomplishing this, he became only the third player since 1961 to get two hits in the same inning to complete a cycle. Additionally, he was batting ninth in the order, making him just the fifth player in MLB history to hit for the cycle from the number nine batting spot. And again, right from here in southern Manitoba, Winkler, Manitoba, Tristan Peters playing for the Chicago White Sox. And shortly after he hit that cycle, he got called up to the All-Star Game. Just a small town boy doing big things in Major League Baseball.
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4: A heat warning remains in effect for southern Manitoba. Mainly sunny skies today with a high of 35 degrees. With a humidex, it'll feel like 46. A UV index of 9 or very high. Partly cloudy skies tonight. The risk of a thunderstorm early this evening and a low of 18. Tuesday, mainly sunny, with increasing cloudiness in the afternoon and a high of 29. Cloudy skies expected for Wednesday, a high of 27. And Thursday, periods of rain, a high of 28. Currently across the region, it's 34 degrees. With a humidex, it feels like 44. Slight wind out of the south-southwest and relative humidity at 53%. Stream us on the Pembina Valley Online app and stay weather ready with the CDK Electric weather page.
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0: Good afternoon and welcome back from the weekend. 13th of July today. My name is Zach Drieger and it is time for the 3 o'clock inspirational music hour. First one of the week on this Monday afternoon. It is my favorite part of our day together every single weekday afternoon. And it's the first one of the week, so I hope you thoroughly enjoy this one. We're diving into all the uplifting and inspirational music just after the news and weather.
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2: Access your news anytime by downloading the Pembina Valley Online app. I'm Candace Dirksen with your local news update. Recent rains have added another layer of difficulty to cleanup efforts in the municipality of Rhineland following May's wind event. Reeve Don Weeb says most of the major road and dirt cleanup has been handled, but cornstalk debris continues to create challenges, especially in ditches and culverts.
3: It slows down the cleaning of the corn stalk. It makes up the cleaning up that debris just a bit more difficult. Okay, so and you have to then make sure that the culverts are free flowing, that they're not blocked. So it takes a little bit more effort after the rain.
2: Weeb says there have been some concerns on the western side of the municipality where drains were running heavy from water coming off the escarpment and across the border. However, he says conditions across most of Rhineland have been generally good. After 2 decades, the Legends Charity Airport drag races have come to an end. Car Club President Alex Lowen says the decision was forced by insurance restrictions that made it impossible to continue the event in its previous form. Lowen says it's unfortunate, noting the drag races brought thousands of people through the gates and helped raise significant money for local causes.
4: We often saw 3,000 people through our gates over those 2 days each year. Raising for the last few years, we ran it in the we gave away in the neighborhood of $20,000 to $25,000 a year to local organizations, and it is unfortunate that we can't hold that event in our region anymore.
2: The club continues to look for ways to stay involved in the community. Lowen says Legends will continue its show and shine as part of Plumfest next month, held on the same weekend the drag races traditionally took place. And Morden History and Archive received a substantial boost to its ability to preserve the city's history, provided by Morden Elks Lodge. The Elks, in conjunction with the Morden Area Foundation, put forward a little over $5,000 for specialized equipment. Archive member Lenore Laverty described the efforts underway.
5: We're trying to digitize all of the records that we have. Right now, we're sort of focused on photographs and negatives from some of the photographers that have been in Morden over the years, many years.
2: We're gathering all the news of the day and delivering it directly to your inbox. 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And now on the Golden West Radio Money Scope, the TSX is down 91 points. The Dow down 175. The NASDAQ down 433 points. The dollar down 2/100ths, trading at 70.6 cents U.S.
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2: A heat warning remains in effect for all of southern Manitoba. Mainly sunny skies today with a high of 35 degrees. With a humidex, it'll feel like 46. A UV index of 9 or very high. Tonight, partly cloudy skies, the risk of a thunderstorm early in the evening and a low of 18. Mainly sunny to start the day Tuesday, then increasing cloudiness in the afternoon, a high of 29. Cloudy skies expected for Wednesday and a high of 27. Currently across the region, it's 35 degrees. With a humidex, it feels like 45. A slight wind out of the west and relative humidity at 51%. Planning your day? Get the latest local forecast with CDK Electric on the Pembina Valley Online app.
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1: 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Hi, I'm Chuck Swindoll. I remember for so many years of my life thinking, I'll never be there. And I suddenly find myself a card-carrying senior citizen. How in the world did that happen? Reminds me of the words of Bum Phillips, one of my favorite professional football coaches, who said on one occasion, there are only two kind of coaches, those who've been fired and them that's gonna be. So, to coin a phrase, there's only two kind of senior citizens, those who are and them who are gonna be. As they say, consider the option. Being a senior is looking pretty good, isn't it?
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4: And a good afternoon to you. It's Monday, July 13th. My name is Zach Drigger. I've been hanging out since about 1 o'clock, and we still got a beautiful hour left together today. And we're going to fill it with all sorts of wonderful conversation and great music. But before we get into any of that, we got to bring my friends from the newsroom back into the fold. And they are ready to go right now with all the latest local stories making headlines and your hot, hot weather details.
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6: I'm Candace Dirksen with your local news, streaming now through the Pembina Valley online app. Gretna's Hotspot Festival truly lived up to its name this weekend. Environment Canada says the community set a new July 12th temperature record on Sunday, reaching 35.8 degrees Celsius. That breaks the previous record of 35.6 degrees set in 1969. Meteorologist Kayla Belos says southern Manitoba experienced exceptional heat and humidity, adding the humidity made it feel even hotter, with Humidex values reaching 50 in places. Environment Canada continues to remind Manitobans to drink plenty of water, take breaks from the heat, and check on those most vulnerable during periods of extreme temperatures. Meantime, an orange-level heat warning remains in effect for southern Manitoba, with Humidex values reaching 45, expected to continue through today. Grandeur Housing celebrated a major milestone on Saturday. The Winkler-based modular home manufacturer marked its 50th anniversary with an open house, factory tours, display homes, and family activities. General Manager Derek Hebert says the company has spent five decades building quality homes while staying true to its values.
7: A lot of people in our community don't have the opportunity to come and see what we do. It's not a business that we do a lot right in our community. Yeah. So having an open house like this presents people an opportunity to walk through our factory to kind of get acquainted with what modular construction is and what modular homes are. So it's a great opportunity to open up our doors to the community, take a peek, see what we do, learn a little, and just have a good time celebrating today.
6: Hebert says the company has shipped homes and buildings across the country, helping showcase the innovation found in the Pembina Valley. And construction is officially underway on Habitat for Humanity's newest home in Morden. After several delays, crews have broke ground on what will become the seventh Habitat home built through the Winkler Morden chapter. Volunteers have already fenced off the site, with the floor expected to go in during the week of July 20th. Christina Falk, Habitat for Humanity Manitoba's manager of chapter support, explains.
8: We had some delays this time around, which, I mean, it happens in builds. It's just frustrating when it does. But once it's finally going, you feel good. So, yeah, dug the hole. We had a group of volunteers come out Monday evening and put the fence up around. So, yeah, things will be happening.
6: Habitat says volunteers of any skill level are welcome throughout the build, with training provided on site. Anyone interested can contact Habitat for Humanity Manitoba to be added to the volunteer list. 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
6: A heat warning remains in effect for southern Manitoba. Partly cloudy skies tonight with a risk of a thunderstorm early this evening. A low of 18. Tuesday, a mix of sun and cloud with a high of 30. Tuesday night, mainly cloudy, a low of 17. Cloudy skies Wednesday with a high of 27. Thursday, cloudy, a high of 28. Clouds continuing Friday with a chance of showers and a high of 30. A mix of sun and cloud Saturday, a high of 29. Local weather you can trust. 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

0: One Moment in Time from Whitney Houston here on CFAM Radio 950. My name is Zach Drieger, and the hot weather brought out some fresh tips and advice on the latest Lawn and Garden Journal. There were some wonderful calls into the program. The phone lines were buzzing, which is always what host Carla Hersina is looking for on the Lawn and Garden Journal. 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

0: Home to Manitoba, Del Barber on this Monday afternoon. I'm Zach Drieger, and I've found my way home to the morning show this week. I've been filling in for Chris Sumner, and I will be doing so all the way through Friday. Now, I've returned for the afternoon, and I've been hanging out in my usual time slot from 1 to 5 o'clock. Always great to be spending time with you in the afternoons. That is pretty typical, but the morning show slot I haven't done for a couple of weeks. Of course, it's more frequent in summer when Chris Sumner is utilizing his seasonal campsite, and I hope he is staying cool. I hope his AC unit doesn't kick out on him while he's out there, because then he's probably coming straight home. But for now, enjoying that seasonal campsite, and I'm enjoying my time with you, and we got the birthday book on the way in just a moment.
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7: A heat warning remains in effect for southern Manitoba. Partly cloudy skies tonight with a risk of a thunderstorm early this evening. A low of 18. Tuesday, a mix of sun and cloud with a high of 30. Tuesday night, mainly cloudy, a low of 17. Cloudy skies Wednesday with a high of 27. Thursday, cloudy, a high of 28. Clouds continuing Friday with a chance of showers and a high of 30. A mix of sun and clouds Saturday, a high of 29. Local weather you can trust. Find today's forecast on the CDK Electric weather page on the Pembina Valley Online app.
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0: Time for the birthday book on this Monday afternoon. It is July 13th today, and it looks like our list is empty for July 13th. 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

0: Doc of the Bay from Otis Redding here on CFAM at Radio 950. Zach Drieger hanging out with you on this Monday afternoon, and we are into week 7 for Show Us Your Summer at PeminaValleyOnline.com. We've had all sorts of great themes. We've seen your pets, some nature. Last week was summer storms, and now we want to see you keeping cool this summer. That is the theme for week 7 of Show Us Your Summer. And if you do submit your cool summer photos to us this week, you could be winning a $50 Bloom gift card, some watermelon from the Fruit and More store, and 2 Winkler golf passes. 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
10: A heat warning remains in effect for southern Manitoba. Partly cloudy skies tonight with a risk of a thunderstorm early this evening, a low of 18. Tuesday, a mix of sun and cloud with a high of 30. Tuesday night, mainly cloudy, a low of 17. Cloudy skies Wednesday with a high of 27. Thursday, cloudy, a high of 28. Clouds continuing Friday with a chance of showers and a high of 30. A mix of sun and clouds Saturday, a high of 29. Local weather you can trust. Find today's forecast on the CDK Electric weather page on the Pembina Valley online app.
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0: My friends, we are nearing the end of our Monday together. It is the 13th of July. My name is Zach Drieger, and I've had a wonderful time hanging out with you as per usual, coming out of a weekend. It's always fun to recap what was going on and look ahead at the week to come. Thankfully, my studio is blasting cold AC, so I am well comfortable, but I'm about to head on out of here and enjoy the scorching conditions as well. So, we got a few more minutes left before we break for the day, and we are going to get it started with some country gospel music from the Jordan Family Band, Shouting in the Middle of My Storm.

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1: Access your news anytime by downloading the Pembina Valley Online app. I'm Candace Dirksen with your local news update. The municipality of Rhineland has extended the state of local emergency declared after May's severe wind event as crews continue cleanup work. Reeve Don Weeb says most of the major road and dirt cleanup has been handled, but cornstalk debris continues to create challenges, especially in ditches and culverts.
2: Some of the most difficult is that cornstalk debris. Even when we do drainage here, it's still continuing to create a few problems and blocking culverts and those kind of things. We're not quite finished doing that. And, you know, those are all related costs to this thing. So we extended the emergency so we could get that work done. But we're thinking that we can get it done by late July, and it's in a couple of weeks, get that all done.
1: Weeb says some soil piles along fields may be left until fall, likely after harvest. Morden History and Archive received a substantial boost to its ability to preserve the city's history, provided by Morden Elks Lodge. The Elks, in conjunction with the Morden Area Foundation, put forward a little over $5,000 in funding for specialized equipment. Morden Elk Henry Penner described getting involved.
3: This is a different one that came to us through the Morden Area Foundation, that they wanted to have this, like the archives people, being able to have some equipment that they could use to start archiving, and they wanted to do that rather quickly. So it's a little over $5,000, of which I was able to get $2,500 from the Manitoba Elks Foundation, which was really helpful, and then the lodge paid the rest of it. And so.
1: And the city of Winkler is celebrating one of its longest-standing manufacturers. Grandeur Housing marked its 50th anniversary Saturday with an open house that invited the community to see how its modular homes are built. Mayor Henry Siemens says the company has helped shape Winkler through its investment in both people and business.
4: The ownership group, the management group, the employees of Grandeur have continued to invest in their business, have continued to grow their business, and by extension, have grown the city of Winkler as well. It's special to be able to be here today and to see some of that and to get a little bit bigger idea for the community at large of what exactly they do here.
1: The company employs nearly 300 people and has completed projects across Canada and internationally. These stories and more are on Pembina Valley Online and in the daily news, delivered to your inbox when you subscribe.
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1: A heat warning remains in effect for southern Manitoba. Partly cloudy skies tonight with a risk of a thunderstorm early this evening. A low of 18. Tuesday, a mix of sun and cloud with a high of 30. Tuesday night, mainly cloudy, a low of 17. Cloudy skies Wednesday with a high of 27. Thursday, cloudy, a high of 28. Clouds continuing Friday with a chance of showers and a high of 30. A mix of sun and cloud Saturday, a high of 29. Local weather you can trust. Find today's forecast on the CDK Electric weather page on the Pembina Valley Online app.
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1: A student from Olds College of Agriculture and Technology is taking Canadian agricultural research to an international audience. Third-year Bachelor of Digital Agriculture student Zachary Komarniski has been selected to present his machine learning research at the 17th Annual International Conference on Precision Agriculture. Working with his instructor and researcher, Dr. Felipe Karp, Komarniski developed a machine learning framework designed to automatically identify and remove errors from large agricultural data sets generated by farm equipment and sensors. The project aims to dramatically reduce the time needed to clean precision agriculture data before analysis. Komarniski says a process that can take a person up to 10 hours can now be completed by the system in just seconds. For Golden West, I'm Glendalee Allen Vossler.
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1: A heat warning remains in effect for southern Manitoba. Partly cloudy skies tonight with a risk of a thunderstorm early this evening. A low of 18. Tuesday, a mix of sun and cloud with a high of 30. Tuesday night, mainly cloudy, a low of 17. Cloudy skies Wednesday with a high of 27. Thursday, cloudy, a high of 28. Clouds continuing Friday with a chance of showers and a high of 30. A mix of sun and clouds Saturday, a high of 29. Local weather you can trust. Find today's forecast on the CDK Electric weather page on the Pembina Valley online app.
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21: 10-year-old softball sensation Eveline Elias was part of the Winkler Wild that recently won silver at Provincials. On top of bringing home some hardware, Eveline was also named the tournament's most outstanding player, winning the honor over 600 other kids. She says that her future in softball is very bright, and she's looking forward to some big things down the road.
22: Yeah, when I grow up, I want to play college softball, and I want to play on Team Canada and Team Manitoba.
21: Eveline says that she owes a lot to her friends that she's made through the game of softball, as well as her family, with a special mention to her dad, who she says was quite the pitcher back in his day as well, and has done a lot teaching her the craft. You can read the whole story with Eveline Elias by going to PeminaValleyOnline.com. I'm Dave Anthony.
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21: I'm very excited to be joined on Sports Beat today with 10-year-old softball sensation Eveline Elias. Eveline, thanks for doing this today.
22: Thanks for having me.
21: Well, really excited to talk with you about how your team did this year, some of your personal accomplishments. But before all that, how did you end up in the sport of softball, Eveline?
22: I started playing around age 5. My parents love softball and baseball, and I don't really remember it, but I don't think I had much choice. But I'm glad they did.
21: What's your favorite part of playing softball? Is it pitching, defense, hitting? Which part do you like the most?
22: That's a really hard question. I like everything in softball.
21: Well, and I hear you're pretty good at softball as well, Eveline. At what point, did you realize that you were pretty good and you wanted to kind of play competitive games? Was there an age you remember where it kind of became a little more serious for you?
22: Probably last year, I started really loving sports.
21: And with that love of sport, you've got to meet some really great people as well, Eveline. What's it been like making friends through the sport of softball?
22: It's been really great. I've made a lot of new friends in softball. Probably my best friends I made in sports.
21: Well, I know that this year was a special one for you and your Wild team. Just take us through what Provincials were like for you, Eveline.
22: So we played one game on Friday, two on Saturday, and four on Sunday to get to the final game. My team needed me to pitch the max innings for every single game. So by the final, I was really tired, but I still tried my best and struck batters out.
21: Well, your team did very well, and like you said, you performed very well. What was it like winning silver, and what were those moments like to celebrate that medal with your teammates?
22: I felt a little disappointed at first, but then I realized how amazing it was, how to get second out of 61 teams. And I was happy and proud of myself and my teammates.
21: Well, Eveline, it is an incredible run that your team was able to accomplish, and that silver medal is very special. And then after the tournament, you were given an individual honor. Why don't you tell us a little bit about what happened once the tournament had wrapped up?
22: Yeah, I was so very surprised that I had gotten the most outstanding player out of over 600 players. I was so amazed when, I was in so much disbelief that I had just gotten yeah, the best out of over 600 players.
21: It's hard to put such an accomplishment into words, being joined on Sports Beat today. Evelyn Elias, 10-year-old with the Winkler Wild and Double A Central Central Charge softball team. You put a lot of work in, a lot of passion, a lot of dedication. What's it been like seeing your skills grow as you've put in the work?
22: I have improved so much, I think, since I first started last year playing real competitive softball. I've improved a lot in pitching, a lot in batting. Yeah, I've hit around 13 home runs this season.
21: That's incredible. Last two for you, kiddo. What can you say about your support from your family and your friends and from the loved ones that come to your games and make a whole lot of noise or coach you? What can you say about the love and support from your family?
22: They have helped me a lot. They have, like, my dad, he used to play softball too, and he was a pretty good pitcher, and he's helped me improve a lot also. He is definitely one of the reasons that I have come so far.
21: Well, we're going to wrap up with this. What a fantastic run this year, and I know there's still a few more things that you've got going on yet this summer, but is softball going to be a part of your life going forward, and have you thought about it always being a part of your future, Evelyn?
22: Yeah, when I grow up, I want to play college softball, and I want to play on Team Canada and Team Manitoba.
21: Well, I think the way that you're trending with your skills and passion and dedication, I think one day we'll be talking about you making all those teams and more. Evelyn Elias, thank you so much for doing this today. Congratulations on a wonderful year, and thank you so much for your time.
22: Yep, thanks.